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Turnpike Troubadour 7 and 7 on 98.1 KJUNK. They were going to be in Fresno last week, and I had tickets, but it got bumped to October, which is actually more convenient for me. I had nothing to do with it, but thank you, Turnpike. I appreciate it. We're on the 5 o'clock free ride tonight, brought to us by Firestone Walker. 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

0: country, man.
1: It doesn't matter. 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
0: It's always on 5 in Margaritaville, come to think of it.
1: Yeah, I heard that.
0: You've been there, haven't you?
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0: I've seen your boat there.
1: I've been to Margaritaville a few times.
0: All right. Well, that's good.
1: Stumble my way back.
0: Okay. Well, we just want to make sure you can keep it between the navigational beacons.
1: Between the buoys. I got it.
0: All right. Well, it's 5 o'clock. 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
1: I'm ready. 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
0: Let's get out of here.
1: I'm gone.

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Amen. It's Shaboozy and Jelly Roll on 98.1 KJUG, and it is Pepper Daniels with you. Remember, I'm giving away Charlie Crockett tickets for Vina Robles Amphitheater one more time at 4:20 tomorrow afternoon. And you can still get your tickets to see Charlie July 18th at Vina Robles Amphitheater. Be listening for that. 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

0: South of Sanity and Zach Top on 98.1 KJUG and on the 5 o'clock free ride here tonight. Pepper Daniels with you always here, brought to you by Firestone Walker. And remember, just because you don't have Beer Fest tickets coming up here at the end of the month doesn't mean you can't enjoy Beer Fest related activities at Firestone. They do a block party the day before the Beer Fest, Friday, May 29th. No ticket needed for this. They open up about 1 o'clock with music and beers and tastings. And sometimes you can taste beers that is only going to be in the festival, so you can get a little sneak peek of that. Or that would be the only way to get to those beers, 1 to 10 p.m. on Friday afternoon. And again, no ticket needed Friday, May 29th for Firestone Walker's Block Party.
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0: 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Mostly clear, lows around 50 tonight. Sunny and 72 in the South County again tomorrow, 85 to 90 above the grade.

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0: 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Wake up with Tom and Becky in the morning.
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0: 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Straight out of the Texas dust, part through the door, part outlaw. And now he's bringing the Age of the Ram Tour live to Vina Robles Amphitheater in Paso Robles, Saturday, July 18th.
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It's always fuzzy, especially right after a Randy Rogers Band concert. It gets fuzzy pretty quickly. Pepper Daniels with you. And Hudson Westbrook now. Jason Aldean on the way as we move our way into this Thursday night.

0: Jason Aldean and Don't Tell on Me on 98.1 KJUG. And we're about an hour away from doors tonight at Club Car Bar. If you're still thinking about it, last second Tyler Halvorsen concert, all ages at Club Car Bar in Templeton. And doors, like I said, at 7:30. It's a Good Medicine Presents show, and I'm looking forward to seeing Tyler Halvorsen tonight.
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0: Hey, Doug.
1: You're the best.
2: Oh, gross.
3: Thank you.
2: I knew you guys had a weird lunch. Okay. Which of Shakespeare's plays is Taylor Swift's song Love Story about?
1: Romeo and Juliet.
2: Rick, but you didn't say your name.
3: That's right.
2: Tom? So,
3: I will go with Romeo and Juliet.
2: You weren't going to do that, were you?
3: I was not.
2: You were going to say what?
3: Romeo and Juliet.
2: It is Romeo and Juliet.
3: Winner!
2: Dang it!
3: Rick, you got to say your name, bud.
1: Oh.
3: But or you could just keep saying the answer.
2: One for Tom.
3: And I'll steal it.
1: God.
2: Second question. Yeah. Where on the body would one find the orbit?
1: Rick.
3: No, I'm not doing this one. I'm not doing it. Say it.
2: Did you say, Rick? It.
3: He said Rick.
2: Oh, Rick.
1: I said Rick.
3: Where's
2: okay, what
3: the
2: is
3: orbit?
2: It? Shut up, Tom.
1: In your eye.
2: It is the eye.
4: Don't be a butthole.
2: Good job, Rick.
3: All right, we're tied. That's what I would have gone with.
2: How many rings does the planet Saturn have?
3: Tom.
2: Yes?
3: Seven.
2: That is right. Seven.
3: Look at that.
2: What type of tree? I did this one just for Tom, Rick, before I knew we were going to play this game. So this is him. This is his heritage. What type of tree is pictured on the Lebanese flag?
3: Tom.
2: What?
1: Rick.
3: I'm going to go with...
1: Rick first.
3: No, you didn't. I said Tom first.
2: Ladies.
1: Oh, such a cheater.
3: No, I'm not.
2: What is it?
3: I'm going to say it's a fig tree.
2: And Rick?
1: I was going to say it's an olive tree.
2: It's a cedar tree. You're both wrong.
3: Oh, gross.
2: All right. Kate Moss became the face of which designer clothing brand when she was 18?
3: Stupid question.
1: Rick. Guess.
2: No, good guess, though.
3: Oh, I can steal?
2: Yes.
3: Kate Moss, Vogue.
2: That's not a clothing brand.
3: Oh.
2: Yeah. Calvin Klein. Come on, you guys. Okay. Kate Moss, Calvin Klein.
3: We're still tied to one. We're tied to one.
2: All right.
3: Okay. No, wait.
2: No,
3: I'm
2: you
3: up.
2: Have two.
3: I'm up 2-1.
2: Out of all the NASA space shuttles, which two have been destroyed in disasters?
3: Tom.
2: Yep.
3: Apollo 1. First one that burned up on the launch pad.
2: Just
3: and then
2: hurry
3: the
2: up.
3: Challenger.
2: That's wrong. Rick?
1: I was going to say Challenger and Apollo 2.
2: You're both wrong. Challenger and Columbia.
3: Oh, come on.
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0: That is Joe and Martina and one of their more recent cuts called Ghost on Your Radio on 98.1 KJUG. Joe and Martina going to be opening up for Dina Carter on Memorial Day Monday at Barrel House, another Good Medicine Presents show. It's an all-ages show, too, with an early door at 5 p.m. and a special acoustic show from the great Dina Carter. And she's going to tell stories, play the songs. It'll be great. It'll be great. I love these songwriter shows, singer-songwriter acoustic shows. Just something different and intimate. And like I said, you hear stories, you learn about the songs, and they're always a lot of fun. Joe and Martina will kill it as well. Last chance to win tomorrow on this, this week on Tom and Becky in the Morning. 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

0: That is Be By You, and that is Luke Combs on 98.1 KJUG. Be interesting to see if he performs on the ACM Sunday and which song he does, because he's got about four songs out right now. Same for Morgan Wallen, Ella Langley, and all these other stars. 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I do hope they have made adjustments to the fast forward and the rewind, because I do have a beef with Amazon Prime about that. 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
10: 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Again, low 70s in the South County right through the weekend. Warmer in the North County tomorrow, 85 to 90, but mid-80s through the weekend this weekend. Here's Cody Johnson. That's going to do it for me. I'm Pepper Daniels. Off to see Tyler Halverson tonight.

sipping that Wish You Well. That's Vincent Mason on 98.1. K-Jug. What's up, Jug Country? Happy Thursday to ya. It is Mandy here checking in for the night. So close to that weekend. We're going to be talking last call tickets to Dina Carter. We have also got Los Hermanos Mendoza. That show happening tomorrow night. So if you want to get on the guest list, I will tell you how as we hang out for our Thursday. Right now, back to it with Riley Green. Here's Worst Way.

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1: That is Never Coming Back from Flatland Calvary on 98.1 at KJUG. 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

That is Beautiful Things with Megan Maroney on 98.1 at KJUG. I'm Mandy. 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Here's Carrie Underwood.

0: That is found. Cody Jinx on 98.1 at K-Jug. 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

98.1 K-Jog welcomes Treaty Oak Revival opener William Clark Green. Nearly 20 years in and 7 albums deep, he's one of Red Dirt's best storytellers. 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

0: I have been having daydreams about that show coming up. That is William Clark Green, Stubborn and Remains. I'm Mandy at 98.1 KJUG, and the show I'm talking about is July 23rd, William Clark Green opening up for Treaty Oak Revival, and I've been checking the ticket situation on that show. Tickets are starting to, like floor section, minimum left. Like, if you want to be on the floor, you better get your tickets now, and this is where all the degenerates are going to come together. A little debauchery, if you will, of sorts going to be happening at the California Miss State Fair July 23rd. I'm definitely going to be there. When it comes to my top favorite artist, Wyatt Flores is number one, Treaty Oak Revival number two. So to know that they are playing in my hometown during the California Mid-State Fair blows my mind. I'm telling you, it is going to be a night to remember. Grab those tickets to see them over on the KJUG app or jugcountry.com.
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Her What More with Brunette. Mandy checking back in on 88.1 at KJUG. We got some Eli Young Band coming up. Also, the new one from Ella Langley and Morgan Wallen. Right now, it's Dierks Bentley, Somewhere on a Beach.

Jug Country's always buzzing these days. And 98.1 K-Jug always has your inside track. 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

Hey, it's Tom and Becky. Hope you're having a great Thursday. Make sure you join us tomorrow. One final chance for you to win tickets to go see Dina Carter coming to Barrel House at the end of the month. 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

0: Brandon Lake with Jelly Roll and Winnie Cowboy Praise. It's Mandy back with you on 98.1 at KJUG, looking at the Jug Poll now, brought to you by Be Right There Heating and Air. This is where Tom and Becky make up a question, and then we vote on it. Get the answers, their answers to the question by listening to the latest episode of their podcast, also found on the KJUG app. We want to know, how many times have you been to the emergency room? Either 0, 1 to 2, 3 to 9, or more than 10. Okay, you people that are voting more than 10, you got to give me stories. Like, why are you going to the emergency room so many times? I've only been once, and it was after a softball game. I had slid into home not so gracefully, and I had to sit out the rest of the game because I'm like, I tweaked my ankle or something. It's like, something's wrong. And then the next morning, I couldn't walk on my foot. So that was the only time I had to go to the emergency room the next morning. I ended up chipping a bone, not even breaking a bone, but a little chip in the bone. And they're like, yeah, you got to be on crutches for like the next 6 weeks. I'm like, oh, awesome. So that is my only one time going to the emergency room. How about you? How many times have you been? Let us know on the KJUG app.
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0: One of the best artists to come out of Texas. That's Wade Bowen with Flying. There it is. I'm Mandy on 98.1 at KJUG. Speaking of Texas artists, we've got Aaron Watson coming back to the Barrel House Brewing Company. You know it's going to be so much fun when he returns to that stage. All ages are welcome to the show on June 13th. 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
1: Getting that boots off feeling is so, so good. John Party on 98.1 at KJUG. I'm Mandy, and if you're looking for a little stress relief feeling, maybe you should get yourself a cat if you don't already have one. A new study found that people who feel emotions more intensely are especially drawn to cats for comfort. Researchers looked at college students and staff and found highly emotional people were more likely to seek out cat-based stress relief than dog interactions. Why? Cats are calm, quiet, low demand. Just a few minutes of petting can lower stress hormones and create a sense of emotional reset. So while dogs get most of the therapy spotlight, cats may actually be better for people who need peace, not pep. I can attest to this. I house sit for Becky on occasion, and she has a dog and a cat. The dog, the most attention-seeking dog that I've ever met, like, constantly needs to be around you, know what you're doing, and has to be involved somehow. The cat doesn't give crap. I love her cat. Well, I love both of our animals. But that cat is just like, hey, you just better let me out when I say I need to be let out. Other than that, we can get along fine. So, if you're looking for some stress relief, try to get yourself a cat.
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Changed my mind. It's Riley Green on 98.1 at KJUG. My name is Mandy. Coming up, we got some Max McNown, Cody Johnson. Also, a brand new one from Stella Lefty. And I'm going to talk about how I saw Stella Lefty at Stagecoach. First, we'll get to some Zach Toppin. I Never Lie.

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0: 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Charlie Crockett is one of them.
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0: 98.1 K-Jug and Vina Robles Amphitheater welcome Charlie Crockett, July 18th. Straight out of the Texas dust, part through the door, part outlaw. And now he's bringing the Age of the Ram Tour live to Vina Robles Amphitheater in Paso Robles, Saturday, July 18th.
1: You ain't got time to tell me how you feel. By this time tomorrow I'll be out in Bakersfield.
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0: name is Stella Lefty, and that is her viral hit called Boston on 98.1 KJUG. My name is Mandy, and I recently found Stella Lefty through TikTok. Of course, TikTok doing its algorithm thing. She has a viral hit that she's just been constantly reposting about. Like, the first repost I saw was back in like March or February, and she has just been making these hit viral clips of her singing her song Boston over and over again, and it's gained so much attention that she's actually been making waves in the country music industry. She was recently joined by Wyatt Flores at the Stagecoach Music Festival. That's where I saw her perform live, and I will be honest, at first I didn't recognize the name, and when Wyatt had brought her out, I'm like, wait, why does that chick look so familiar? And then she started playing her hit Boston, and I'm like, oh, okay, it's that girl. Wow, she's got some friends in high places. She's actually got a brand new song coming out called Why Wouldn't We? You can check out the clips on that. Those are gaining a lot of attention as well, so I'm expecting big, big things from this girl.
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0: That is King Brown. It's called Woman on 98.1. K-Jug, what's up? It is Mandy, and we've got some Eric Church up now. He's going to be at the California Mid-State Fair for a Saturday night, July 18th. Got tickets on the app. Also going to talk about my favorite show happening at the California Mid-State Fair coming up. First, here's Smoke a Little Smoke.
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0: That is William Clark Green called Where the Wild Things Are. My name is Mandy on 98.1 at KJUG, and July 23rd, he's opening up the show for Treaty Oak Revival. I have expressed my absolute pure joy, excitement for this show. That show is happening on a Thursday. I'm already planning on taking the Friday off because I know I'm going to need it. But what I love about Treaty Oak Revival is that they're such an in-your-face band. They've been on the rise. These are one of the bands where people, you know, there's this underground that knows about their music, and I expect part of that underground to be there. But also, people are now that are getting on this wagon of like, oh yeah, this country rock is kind of cool. It's the same sound of Co Wetzel, some cross-Canadian ragweed, I would say, is probably a good solid foundation for that Treaty Oak sound. And it is going to be an absolute banging time at the California Mid-State Fair. Tickets are starting to sell out. Like, certain sections are sold out, so you want to get on those tickets sooner rather than later. Get your links over on the KJUG app or jugcountry.com. July 23rd, Treaty Oak Revival in William Clark Green.
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0: Is this thing working? Or maybe about another 15 minutes. That is Randy Rogers Band with Parker McCollum on 98.1 KJUG. I'm Mandy, and a reminder that tomorrow is the last pair of Dina Carter tickets for the Barahas Brewing Company on Memorial Day Monday. Not just Dina Carter, but also our friends Joe and Martina going to be coming to town. 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

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Hope you're having a great Thursday. Make sure you join us tomorrow. One final chance for you to win tickets to go see Dina Carter coming to Barrel House at the end of the month. 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

98.1 K-Jug and Good Medicine presents a Monday Fun Day. That's right, Monday, Memorial Day, May 25th. 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

the stories and the songs that defined a generation of country music like you've never heard them before. Dina Carter, multi-platinum, number one after number one, and a debut album that became one of the most beloved classics of the 90s. 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Monday, Memorial Day, May 25th. 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
1: Hello, everyone. 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I recently received a tip that Smith & Wesson will be discontinuing one of their models from new sales in California. The Military and Police short-barreled, five-shot, 38 caliber revolver with a Crimson Trace laser will be phased out in California. So, I bought a bunch of them, and I'm offering them at a very attractive price, so come on over and check them out. 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I just ordered a couple of them today to see how sales go on them. 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So come on over to Rooster's Firearms at 98 South Main Street in beautiful downtown Templeton.
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stories and the songs that defined a generation of country music like you've never heard them before. Dina Carter, multi-platinum, number one after number one, and a debut album that became one of the most beloved classics of the 90s. 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

0: Another day of searching for a job that's not too jobby with work, that's not too worky. 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

0: 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Charlie Crockett is one of them.
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0: 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Straight out of the Texas dust, part through the door, part outlaw. And now he's bringing the Age of the Ram Tour live to Vina Robles Amphitheater in Paso Robles, Saturday, July 18th.
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0: Hello, everyone. This is Jim with Roosters Firearms. I recently received a tip that Smith & Wesson will be discontinuing one of their models from new sales in California. The Military and Police short-barreled, 5-shot, 38 caliber revolver with a Crimson Trace laser will be phased out in California. So, I bought a bunch of them, and I'm offering them at a very attractive price, so come on over and check them out. Hey, and here's another tip, and this is a good one. Kel-Tec has re-entered the California market with handguns. They have a new 9mm pistol out at a very attractive price. I just ordered a couple of them today to see how sales go on them. And if things work out, we'll get a lot more of them in. But there's a brand new pistol out there, and it's made by Kel-Tec. 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We have a pre-owned firearm section that is always getting customers' attention, with very brisk sales and new offerings coming out on a daily basis. So come on over to Rooster's Firearms at 98 South Main Street in beautiful downtown Templeton.
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98.1 K-Jog welcomes Treaty Oak Revival opener William Clark Crane. Nearly 20 years in and 7 albums deep, he's one of Red Dirt's best storytellers. 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

0: continues to enjoy the park and the live music from the Chimo Brothers, playing samba, salsa, and gypsy jazz. 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
0: 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And now he's bringing the Age of the Ram Tour live to Vina Robles Amphitheater in Paso Robles, Saturday, July 18th.
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0: It's KJOE time, Becky. Good morning. 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

0: 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It is 6:01, time for Central Coast Headlines. 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
6: Good morning with your Central Coast headlines. I'm Ben Hayes. A California Senate committee advanced legislation to extend funding support for communities affected by the continued operation of the Diablo Canyon power plant. The Senate Appropriations Committee approved Senate Bill 931, authored by Senator John Laird, which would extend authorization for the Essential Services Mitigation Fund through 2030. The bill now moves to the Senate floor. The City of San Luis Obispo's Planning Commission voted this week to accept staff planners' recommendation to adopt the draft resolution allowing the YMCA to move forward with opening its doors 24/7 under a conditional use permit to expand hours. KSBY says this would allow access after the normal closing hour of 9 p.m. to those who have signed an overnight safety access and will use their key fob to enter the building. It remains unclear when the new hours will take effect. Reporter Daniel Martindale says Dana Williamson is taking a plea deal on federal corruption and tax charges.
7: Williamson, a former top aide to Governor Gavin Newsom and former Health and Human Services Secretary Javier Becerra, pleaded guilty in Sacramento federal court on Thursday morning. Williamson was Newsom's chief of staff from 2022 to 2024. She was also an advisor to Becerra's 2018 campaign for attorney general. Becerra, currently a leading Democratic candidate for governor, is not implicated in the case. Williamson was indicted on 23 counts last November after allegedly helping lead a scheme to siphon money from one of Becerra's dormant campaign accounts. Her next court date is currently scheduled for July 9th.
6: Governor Gavin Newsom announcing his revised budget for the 2026-27 fiscal year. He says there is no deficit.
8: So we are balancing not just for the next fiscal year, which ends July of next year, but we're balancing for another year in the proposal that I'm submitting.
6: The governor says the spending outline maintains strong reserves, accounting for revenue volatility. With your Central Coast headlines, I'm Ben Hayes.
9: Jug Country traffic.
0: Looking good on the roads, according to the California Highway Patrol. No problems to tell you about. Weather today, some morning clouds, but then afternoon sunshine. Paso Robles going to get to 86 today. San Luis Obispo, 67. Arroyo Grande, 65. And Santa Maria should hit 68. 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

0: Hello and welcome to the award-winning Jug Country Morning Show, live from the Railside Center in San Luis Obispo, California. Ladies and gentlemen, please welcome your hosts for this morning, Tom Cafuri and Becky Kingman.
1: Your friend Karen brings her potato salad to your cookout. Uh-oh, T'Challa.
2: This woman, Karen, she is Caucasian, eh?
1: Yes.
2: And she has her own recipe for potato salad, eh?
1: Yeah.
2: Ah, I understand. It is noble that she would volunteer to cook for everyone. And although I have never had potato salad.
1: Of course.
2: I sense that this white woman does not season her food.
1: That's right.
2: And if she does, it is only with a tiny bit of salt.
1: That's exactly right. Yeah.
2: And no paprika.
1: No paprika, no.
2: And she will probably add something unnecessary like raisins.
1: I know, right?
2: So, something tells me that I should say...
1: Say it!
2: Oh, hell nah, Karen. Keep your brand-ass potato salad to yourself.
3: Wildlife officials in Tennessee have captured a 500-pound black bear living on a college campus. A black bear that, let's face it, took the spot of more deserving white and Asian bears.
4: My aunt has slept with Leonardo DiCaprio. Apparently he's not good in bed, though.
5: I'm gonna come down there. I'm gonna punch you right in the mouth. Bam! No, I would never touch you, dude. I'm not that way.
6: I love that one. F-bombs. His laugh.
7: It's all good.
6: It's
7: Bam.
6: All good. Bam! Yeah!
8: Run and tell all of the angels this could take all night.
6: Feeling good today.
8: Think I need a devil to help me get things right.
6: This song makes me feel even better.

0: right. Welcome. Good morning, Becky.
1: Good morning.
0: How are you?
1: I don't know.
0: Okay. Well, I'm feeling great.
1: I'm glad you are.
0: I'm feeling good and getting better.
1: I will.
0: I shot myself up with Afrin, which I love.
1: Are you sick? Like, you've been sneezing, everything all week.
0: Not sick, no.
1: But if you had to do Afrin and everything, that you've got cold.
0: I want to open up the pipes.
1: You shouldn't use Afrin unless you, like, need it.
0: Ooh, I need it. But now, listen to the pipes.
1: You're sick, huh?
0: Golden. I'm not sick at all.
1: If you get me sick,
0: I'm not sick at all. I have no communicable diseases.
1: You just like saying that word, communicable.
0: I'm glad I made it through that word. It's like four syllables or something. Glad you were able to locate your stolen coffee.
1: Stolen coffee? Why do you call it stolen?
0: Missing coffee. You getting old, man. You catching
1: up. It's one of those mornings. I went to Starbucks, ordered ahead, grabbed my coffee, left, came here, sat down, talked to you for a while, went to get my coffee, and like, did I even pick my coffee up?
0: Right.
1: For like a half a second, I really didn't remember getting my coffee.
0: Right.
1: I'm like, oh man, I left it in my car.
0: Right.
1: Went down, tracked the other station. Andy comes in. He's like, what is this?
0: No coffee in your car?
1: I didn't look. I was like, I'll go get it in a minute after I'm done with this. Andy comes in, brings me coffee. He's like, what is this? Is this yours? I'm like, where'd you find that? It was on the table downstairs. What am I doing, Tom?
0: Buddy.
1: What am I doing?
0: You unlocked the door. You walked in the lobby. You
1: set
0: put
1: my
0: your coffee down. And then you forgot
1: all
0: about it.
1: And then just walked away.
0: Buddy, sorry about that. It's all right. Hey, listen, we got a fun show today. Crime and churches and grades and porta potties, AI, foods, country news. We actually have some country news today. I have a surprise for you. And me, and
1: I don't know why
0: forever.
1: You always have to do everything like so showy, like
0: do,
1: for everyone to know that you brought something
0: I
1: in.
0: I have a surprise
1: I don't think
0: for
1: I
0: you.
1: Want it.
0: You're gonna love it. Well, you don't get a choice.
1: Is it a Keurig?
0: It's not, no. That's great. That's right. I text you, and the first thing was like, "Is it Starbucks?" No. Is it a person? A person? Like I kidnapped a person?
1: I said no. I said it's not a person. It's like I didn't want to like have
0: no.
1: to see anyone.
0: I said, no.
1: Like God, please don't bring anyone in here.
0: Of course not. Jeez. We'll play the Friday song. We've got Dina Carter tickets to give away. Dina Carter. In fact, I want to give away a pair right now. Right this second. Text in right now if you want to go see Dina Carter. We have one extra pair to give away today. And early bird gets the worm. How about that? Good way to start. Plus, we've got Santa Maria Speedway tickets to give away. A lot going on.
1: Christina Ivanko is the winner.
0: Okay. What'd she have to say?
1: She said, I want it.
0: She's starting off Friday hard. I want it. All right. You got it. Look at that. Look at you and I making dreams come true. Christina Ivanko.
1: At least she's awake. Christina probably knows where she put her coffee this morning.
0: I bet she does, too, no doubt.
1: Well, let's

0: changed every time. I'm Becky. Good morning. Time for our jug poll of the morning. I totally saw this question, and I want to ask it as the jug poll, but then I want to broaden it out a little bit. So the question was, have you ever seen or been at or involved with a bank robbery?
1: Oh.
0: Because that would be scary.
2: It would be scary. Whenever I go into a bank, obviously more so a long time ago, but I still do to this day. I size up everyone immediately in the bank and everyone that's walking in, and I see which one could it be and how will I take you out.
0: Okay. I look at everybody. I'm like, okay, where's the nearest exit? How do I get down on the ground quick enough? Or how do I leave? Or if they come out this way and they start looking this way, then maybe third option, I could take them out. You know what I mean? Like if they look away, then I make a run for it. And then even if I died, I'd die a hero. All the witnesses would be like, he jumped him, but he jumped him too slow. And the guy turned around and blasted him into next year.
2: And that's what goes to your mind. Like, everyone's going to talk about me.
0: They're going to, yeah, that's right. Because I have main character syndrome.
2: Right.
0: So if the bank was robbed and I died trying to apprehend the robber, the story would be about me. I don't think that's far-fetched. He died trying to save all the others and the bank's money.
2: Yeah, I know what the story would be.
0: What would it be?
2: It would be someone pulled out their camera and they would be recording it because no one jumps in for anything anymore.
0: Yeah.
2: And in the middle of their recording, it would be you army crawling out the back door.
0: Trying to
2: and
0: get
2: that's
0: out
2: what would be on the news.
0: That's funny. Okay, so anyway, the question was, have you ever been involved in or witnessed a bank robbery? But I thought that's pretty narrow. Let's just broaden it out. Have you ever witnessed a crime? Have you ever seen a crime, like, in progress?
2: Katie in the room. So Tom's first priority is self-preservation and exit strategy. While Becky's like, I'm going to take this MF out. Be proud, Tom.
0: Yeah, I am, actually. Yeah, you betcha. Where are the exits? I'm like a flight attendant. Double doors, front and back.
2: Mr. Glass, we watched him get up and run at the robber and trip on his flip-flop and hit his head.
0: Listen to me, dummy. I was protecting Becky, and you know it.
2: Leave me out of your story.
0: It's clear that's what happened. It's fine.
2: It was clear what happened? At the bank?
0: When you saw the stranger danger here.
2: He wasn't even talking about that.
0: He was talking about when I ran down here.
2: He said we watched him get up and run at the robber and trip on his flip-flop and hit his head.
0: Like
2: he's just saying like a
0: story?
2: Yes. Like that's what people would say.
0: I thought he meant when you saw the scary person come in here and I went to protect you by hiding so that
2: down
0: I could apprehend him.
2: So later on,
0: I could element of surprise.
2: As I was talking to the man, I'm like, what do you want? What is your business here? And I was like, I have to face this head on. So Max and I are the ones that confronted the man.
0: That's right. And I was there.
2: And then you came out of hiding when you realized it was safe.
0: And I was there for element of surprise.
2: This person, unnamed. When I was younger, we had a family friend that foiled a bank robbery and had gone into the witness protection program.
0: Wow.
2: Really? I thought I was going to have to go into the witness protection program when I got nosy and watched the guy steal the ATM machine. And I like stopped in the middle of the road with my coffee and I was looking at him like, what is this AH doing?
0: Yeah.
2: I'm just watching him.
0: Yeah.
2: And then I pulled in here like, oh, weirdest thing. Someone's like unloading something, like drop something in the middle of the road in front of our work.
0: Yeah.
2: And then we realized, just because you told me there was police everywhere.
0: Police were all over.
2: I stopped and stared at him.
0: We've seen some crimes.
2: We have seen some crimes.
0: Do they, in witness protection, do they put you like in
2: with Amish,
0: South Dakota?
2: I always imagine it with Amish people. Maybe it's because movie or TV show where they have witness protection program, it's always like Amish people doing woodworking.
0: Yes.
2: That's where you're going.
0: That's where you're heading. You're going to be a horseshoer. You're going to be a farrier.
2: Mean Martin said it would be hard to intervene because it's California. The bank robber could turn around and sue the person trying to stop them for assault.
0: Good point.
2: Unnamed. Yes, two separate times I've seen someone stealing from the Rite Aid in Slow and people were chasing them. Not a bank robbery, but kind of scary.
0: Wow.
2: They were allowed to chase them? Jeez. Surprised they even did that.
0: Well, usually the police are like, hey, you don't do it, let us do it. We're the police. And then that changed a few years ago because then they're like, well, if you're never going to prosecute them or convict them, why am I putting my life on the line?
2: Get me started on that.
0: I know, it's too early for that.
2: I would love to. Either I get shot or I beat the S out of them.
0: The kid.
2: Sometimes you just got to get your A whooped. Jury Insider, I had a bout of insomnia in the middle of the night. I saw a dude running down my street yelling. Two people rolled up in a car after him and beat the S out of him. He was left in the street. I called 911 to report it.
0: Is this a dream?
2: No, she was up because she had insomnia. I was looking at her window. Yelling, running down the street yelling.
0: Oh, gosh.
2: And
0: where
2: two
0: do
2: people,
0: you,
2: yeah, where do you
0: which
2: live?
0: Which part of Santa Maria do you live in?
2: I really want to know where you live.
0: I'm sorry, Santa Maria. I actually like Santa Maria, but it was kind of a layup.
2: Well, yeah. I mean, you've got to call it what it is,
0: yeah.
2: But I bet it was San Luis.
0: Okay. I'm still going with Santa Maria.
2: The person who saw people getting chased out of Rite Aid, they stole things from the pharmacy.
0: Well, if you're in there to steal drugs, I get that. That makes sense.
2: Tom from CCS apprehended tons of shoplifters from the surf shop. Lots of fisticuffs.
0: Really?
2: Gosh, people. I told you I'd chase someone.
0: When you were at Abercrombie?
2: No, I worked at Ambiance when I was in college. And a girl stole...
0: And you chased her down.
2: All the way down. She threw the jeans in the creek.
0: Yeah.
2: Yep.
0: I can't imagine being chased by you. You'd be like that little tiny dog that just never gives up. It's right behind you.
2: I was fast.
0: Get away. I bet you were. See, like you talk about old man strength. I think you have young woman quickness. I think it's a thing. Like if you looked at you, like are you a long distance runner? No. Can you run a 4.240? No. But in the happening of a crime, I bet you are a fast mother father.
2: I didn't think you were going to say that. I thought you were going to say something else. I thought you were going to make a slip.
0: No chance. All right, Jug Pull, have you ever witnessed a crime? It's brought to you by Be Right There Heating and Air.
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2: They're awesome.

0: It's KJ with Tom and Becky. You were totally on this from the very beginning. It's been a couple years now, but look at this story. A new survey says most office workers are now being polite to AI. Many think it actually helps them get better answers if they say thank you and please. And from the very beginning, you were on this, like with you and your ChatGPT or whatever it was, you always were like ending it with thank you, have a good day. It was kind of freaky. It was weird.
1: It was the first time. How long has ChatGPT been around?
0: What, a couple years? By the way,
1: I don't know. I've only started using it in the past year. But definitely first time, like, and I always thought good morning. Like, I talk to ChatGPT like it's a person. Like, good morning, can you please do this? And then after they do it, I'm like, thank you so much.
0: It's
1: like, you're very welcome. If you need anything else, you just let me know. So I started doing that because it just felt natural. Like writing an email, right?
0: Right.
1: Like, good morning, can you please, you know. And then I laughed about, but I wasn't kidding when I was like, if AI, and I told you this from the beginning, if ChatGPT, if the robots, when they take over,
0: if they turn,
1: I want them to remember that I was always polite to them.
0: That's right. It'll totally be like a movie scene for you. They'll be like ready to kill you, and then there'll be one robot come in and go, whoa, whoa, whoa, whoa, whoa. She's the one.
1: No, I think they'll scan your face and be like, scan your eyeballs and be like, oh, you're on the good list. Your social credit, like in China.
0: Okay, right.
1: I'll have good social credit with ChatGPT.
0: That's right. I just think for the movie, for the drama's sake, there has to be some robot that doesn't know you. Like something malfunctions and he's about to kill you.
1: Well, it's not a Disney movie, Tom.
0: Then you get saved. You get saved.
1: Thank you.
0: I've started doing that in real life.
1: Now, though, just out of
0: obligation,
1: habit, but also like I would still feel weird, even though it's ChatGPT. I would feel weird just being like, I even like punctuation, everything. I'm not, you know. Sometimes if I'm in a hurry, I won't do that. No. But
0: I've learned my lesson after 58 years on this planet. So now I write a text or an email, and then before I hit send, I go back and I add all the fluffy stuff that I've never added. Like, good morning, and please, thank you. All those niceties that, you know, because I don't want to offend anybody, but just asking what I need and giving me what I need. Far be it for me to just do business.
1: I hate when you reply back, sure. Or was it, no, what did you always reply back?
0: Okay. I would always just say, okay, and reply all. You get these nonsense corporate emails, 17 people on them. One person should be on it. But we all get it. So then I'm like, you know what? Screw you. Reply all. Okay.
1: Okay.
0: Yeah. It's a good day today. It is a good day today. Okay, I want to talk about churches next, so hang on.
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0: They're awesome.
1: Weird vibes.
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0: So we're talking about Becky. Now, I don't believe in this religion, but I still don't like this story. So apparently there is a new TikTok trend called Scientology Speedrun, where these teenagers are running through these churches of Scientology. And, of course, they're filming it for whatever reason so they could, you know. And it started down in L.A., and it's now up into Seattle, and police are involved. They say it's a dangerous viral social media trend. Seattle police said several protesters forced their way into a Church of Scientology building in Queen Anne. Do you know where Queen Anne is?
1: I do.
0: Okay, I thought you would. After damaging a rear door, that means they broke in. One suspect allegedly waved a crowbar at a church worker, causing the employee to fear for their safety, you think? Somebody waves a crowbar at me.
1: Oh, yeah, of course.
0: Like, hello? So again, I'm not saying I'm...
1: Well, there's ding-dong ditching, and right? Then there's the thing that kids do now where they're kicking in doors. There's...
0: Yes.
1: Toilet papering a house, and then there's breaking windows. There's... running up to a Church of Scientology and yelling, Tom Cruise is crazy.
2: I'm the only friend you've got.
1: And then running through and breaking down doors with a crowbar. So there's innocent kid stuff.
0: Right.
1: And then there's criminal kid behavior that they should be in trouble for.
0: I agree. I totally agree. You take a crowbar, you break
1: that's
0: in the back door.
1: Immediately stop.
0: Why
1: crowbar,
0: any
1: break
0: church
1: in back
0: is going
1: door,
0: on.
1: Any church, any... business,
0: meeting,
1: any
0: school board meeting,
1: whatever it could possibly be, that's where it stops.
0: Right. Anyway, I was like, also, I don't think they know.
3: It doesn't matter what I believe. It only matters what I can prove. So please don't tell me what I know and don't know. I know the law.
1: That's right.
0: So anyway, there's your church update of the day. Cool.
1: Cool.
0: Coming up next, a couple of different things. Ooh, I want to ask that question. That's a tough question to ask, though.
1: So then you're not going to do that.
0: I'm going to ask it, but not next. Next, we might have another pair of Dina Carter tickets. Okay?
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0: Hey, this is Tom Cafuri, and I've got some great news coming from Paso Robles Ford. 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

0: KJ with Tom and Becky. Good morning. 7 o'clock on the dot. Time for Central Coast headlines of this hour, brought to you by Roosters Firearms. Roosters has just received a large shipment of Smith & Wesson, which is phasing out many handguns in California.
1: Hello, everyone. This is Jim with Roosters Firearms. I recently received a tip that Smith & Wesson will be discontinuing one of their models for new sales in California. The Military and Police short-barreled, 5-shot, 38 caliber revolver with a Crimson Trace laser will be phased out in California. So, I bought a bunch of them, and I'm offering them at a very attractive price, so come on over and check them out. Hey, and here's another tip, and this is a good one. Kel-Tec has re-entered the California market with handguns. They have a new 9mm pistol out at a very attractive price. I just ordered a couple of them today to see how sales go on them. And if things work out, we'll get a lot more of them in. But there's a brand new pistol out there, and it's made by Kel-Tec. Also, now's the time to bring in that old gun and let us turn it into cash for you. We have a pre-owned firearm section that is always getting customers' attention, with very brisk sales and new offerings coming out on a daily basis. So come on over to Roosters Firearms at 98 South Main Street in beautiful downtown Templeton.
2: 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I'm Ben Hayes. 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The district provides water, sewer, fire, and emergency services, solid waste, parks and recreation, and limited drainage and street lighting services for approximately 8,000 residents. 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A judge is denying Scott Peterson's latest bid to overturn his murder convictions. In a 116-page decision, a San Mateo County Superior Court judge denies all 14 of Peterson's claims. This was Peterson's third attempt to challenge his conviction for the 2002 murders of his wife Lacey and their unborn son. Peterson filed his latest petition last August. It included a claim of actual innocence and many of the same arguments he's made since he was convicted in 2004. ABC's Andrea Fajii says the pandemic is not to blame, as students in the U.S. are falling behind, performing worse than their peers a decade ago.
3: Congress, back in 2015, scrapped the No Child Left Behind law, which held schools accountable for student performance through standardized testing. Critics argued the law was too rigid and prioritized teaching to the test instead of a well-rounded curriculum. The ongoing teacher shortage is also being cited as a factor. Chronic student absenteeism is also a problem, which took hold in the pandemic.
2: And poison control officials continue to warn that wild mushroom poisonings are on the rise in California. Most cases have been in Northern California, but some have occurred in the Central Valley. The most recent poisoning was last weekend, with 3 people hospitalized. Officials urge people not to eat mushrooms found outside, and only store-bought mushrooms are safe. With your Central Coast headlines, I'm Ben Hayes.
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0: Looking good right now. No issues on the roads, according to the California Highway Patrol. Weather today, some morning clouds, a little bit of fog in some areas, but afternoon sunshine coming our way. Atascadero going to get to 86 today. Downtown San Luis Obispo, 68. Arroyo Grande, 65. And Orchid today, your high, 68 degrees. 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

0: Yeah, well, thank goodness.
1: That's Hardy featuring Tim McGraw.
0: Right. So there are four people there.
1: That's Hardy's song.
0: It's Hardy's song, but Tim McGraw, Eric Church,
1: yeah.
0: Morgan.
1: No, I got it.
0: Other. Okay. I didn't get it either. You love that song. I think that song.
1: I like that song.
0: I think that song's okay.
1: That's because you don't like family and tradition.
0: I love family and tradition both. Yes. Lowest common denominator here.
1: What does that mean?
0: I think you know what that means.
1: I don't know what that means.
0: When we write a song that we're just going to put it out that nobody's going to remember ever in the rest of their life.
1: But it tells a good story. We don't get a lot of story songs. You just hate love and family and tradition.
0: Okay. Moving on. This is awesome. This is a great question here. What's the most aggressively average food that people overhype? I mean, like, it is overhyped. You've tried it, and it's really average or not that good.
1: We did this yesterday. People said Starbucks.
0: No. We did not do this yesterday. Good God. I got to be honest with you. I agree with this one.
1: You say bacon, I swear.
0: No. That was a totally different thing. Lobster.
1: Lobster's great.
0: No, but I like Alaskan king crab better. I think it has more flavor. I think lobster, like, just doesn't have any flavor at all. You're just dipping everything in butter. I know that, but
1: the same thing with crab.
0: I would rather have Alaskan king crab than lobster. I think lobster's just, whatever. Overrated. How about this one? Crumble cookies.
1: Well, for the price, like, what are we doing?
0: So give me an example of, like, you would go in and buy, what, like a dozen cookies?
1: For $1 million. Have you ever had crumble cookie?
0: One time. And my niece worked there. One time I had crumble cookie, and I was like, yeah, it's a cookie.
1: Are they even open around here anymore?
0: I think they closed.
1: I know the one in St. Louis closed, right?
0: I think the one in Paso closed, too.
1: Oh, did it?
0: I think.
1: I'm not sure if it did or not. It's ridiculous. Okay, so if I go to order now. Pick up.
0: This is crumble cookie.
1: Yeah.
0: All right.
1: We're going to pick up here.
0: Give me a dozen. Give me having a little party. I'm having a little family get together. Give me a dozen cookies. What's that going to cost me? A crumble cookie.
1: Hold on. I just thought my location.
0: Oh, jeez.
1: Right. It's $1 million. Right. Read some text while we're waiting on that.
0: Okay. That's fine. I will.
1: You can still order from the Paso location, by the way, and Pismo. Other than that.
0: Oh. Unnamed person, Tom, you obviously have not had Maine lobster. I am from Maine.
1: Yeah,
0: very spoiled on that taste. Try Maine lobster. Only place you can get it in California is Red Lobster. Good luck and let me know.
1: I'm not even sure he's ever actually had Alaskan king crab, if I'm being honest, but I didn't want to say anything.
0: Many times. So you're telling me that Maine lobster is the best ever, but I got to get it at Red Lobster in Santa Maria in a mall? Is that what you're telling me? So when I walk into Vic and Anthony's Steakhouse in Vegas.
1: That's the only steakhouse you can ever reference.
0: And I've been to Morton's. I've been to a ton of them. There's a lobster tank, and I picked that lobster out. And I said, like, go cook that guy right now. That's not a Maine lobster?
1: Well, no, there's lobsters in other parts of the ocean, Tom.
0: I'm asking this person, not you.
1: But what did you think? It was a Maine lobster?
0: Well, where else are lobsters?
1: So then, no, you are asking me Now we're getting to something. Do you think you can't go out in the Pacific Ocean somewhere around here and find a lobster?
0: Oh, you may not. Absolutely. There's no
1: same
0: lobster.
1: Same with whales.
0: Here. Whales and
1: whales
0: salmon.
1: Spouting salmon. The other salmon. Day, by the way. And salmon.
0: Salmon. There's no salmon in the ocean.
1: I'm going to ignore your dumbness because I just can't deal with it today. And I'm going to get back to crumble cookies.
0: Please do.
1: For a six pack of crumble cookies.
0: Okay.
1: Guess how much? Six cookies.
0: $2 each. I'm going to say $12.
1: $26.99.
0: Shut the front door.
1: For a 12 pack, it is $51.49. It's stupid.
0: I'm sorry. Did you just say $51 for a dozen cookies?
1: That's saving 21%, it says on their website. Mini desserts. Mini 12 pack, $31.49. These are 2.6 inches in diameter.
0: 3 inches. Yeah, right.
1: Yep.
0: Okay.
1: All right, Amy Jo, crumble cookies are gross to me. Yeah, leader of the peasants. We already discussed this to death yesterday, Tom. Mike Trupa, Pismo has a crumble cookie.
0: I don't even know what you're talking about. Shut the H up.
1: Monica, crumble cookie in Paso donates cookies every week to our school. We use them for staff incentives, so I will say that is super amazing and nice.
0: Oh, because it's
1: because you get teacher something. Appreciation. I mean, I get you, Monica. I get you. Okay, like trust that me. Is amazing and nice. Honestly, I do think that that is very nice. Right. The price of crumble cookies is crazy.
0: $51 for a dozen cookies.
1: Yeah, like my daughter a couple years ago was like, let's do crumble cookies for like a birthday treat for class where you can bring something in for everyone, like, right?
0: Yeah.
1: So I'm like, what is this that's happening? I'm not spending $300 right. on a cookie. So
0: for 30 like, kids.
1: Yes. Crazy. The alcoholic wow. math teacher said, give me a ribeye seared rare any day. Of the week.
0: Some people think steak is a little bit overrated, by the way.
1: Lisa, the realtor from Creston, a friend in the valley, had 24 crumble cookies delivered all the way out here in Creston. So extra. No. Butch's old lady, sushi all tastes the same.
0: Oh, interesting. Okay.
1: Deb from Atascadero, you're absolutely correct. King crab is much better than Maine lobster. I've had
0: both. Thank you, Deb. Thank you, Deb. Gosh. It's like I say something, I get attacked.
2: Thank you, Tom, and thank you for being our voice.
0: Like it's a thing.
1: Mean Martin, have you noticed the Me and Ed's ad says Paso and Atascadero? Pretty sure there's no Me and Ed's in either town. Also, Crumble sucks. Insomnia cookie and slow is way better.
0: Jeez. Okay, what is Insomnia cookie, though? That's, how much for a dozen of their cookies?
1: I'm sure very expensive still, 100%. I don't know if they're Crumble cookie prices, but I would assume so because they're not even as big as Crumble cookie. So right. I would think they would have to jack up their prices. Laura from Paso, there are Caribbean lobster, too. They don't have claws. East Coast lobsters are much better.
0: You know
1: named, yes, that's Tom, there are different types of lobster. California lobster tastes like shoe leather. Maine lobster is much sweeter, much juicier, tastes better. Crumble okay. cookies are definitely overrated. And if you look at the ingredients, you will never eat them again.
0: Okay.
1: Christina loves Nika. That person specifically said the only place you can get Maine lobster in California is Red Lobster, Tom. Nothing about Vegas. I know. Christina, thank you. This is why he's very irritating.
0: That's what I said.
1: No, you didn't.
0: That's exactly what I said. You're telling me.
1: You said, so if I go to Vic and Anthony's, I can't get a Maine lobster?
0: Right, but that's different. I said, to answer her question, in the state of California, the only place I can get a Maine lobster is at Red Lobster. Which is the lowest.
1: And then
0: lowest
1: you said, so you're telling
0: lobster.
1: Me if I go to Vic and Anthony's, you don't know that's not a Maine lobster. But you don't know if it is or not.
0: That's why I was asking. You guys don't listen. Just get your women tentacles up and you don't listen. Gosh.
1: God, I hate you and Christina
0: hates you. I hate
1: you
0: and I hate Christina.
3: I may not know my flowers, but I know a bitch when I see one.
1: Butch's old lady. Oh. Krispy Kreme donuts. I stopped to get my class a treat on a holiday and for 24 donuts, it was $60. They're not even good. Yeah, that's it. That is. So Target had Krispy Kreme donuts. Oh my God, what were they? They were for some holiday and they were in like a little display when you're walking through Target.
0: Yeah.
1: I don't know if it was football or, gosh, Halloween. It was something. And I was like, oh, I'll get these for, I think it was a party we were having or something. And I thought the same thing, Butch's old lady. What are you doing with the price of these donuts? You are out of your mind. I mean, I just remember it being very overpriced. Yeah. Like, no. Pork chop. Insomnia is great, but it is like $40 for a dozen cookies.
0: Well, that's a 20% savings from Crumble Cookie.
1: YMCA Macy, Me and Ed's serves out of Blast and Brew in Atascadero for whoever asked that. And Leader of the Peasants said the same thing.
0: Okay, you know what?
3: That's not true!
1: Unnamed Ann Kenwood said Brown Butter Cookie Company.
0: Okay, they're expensive, but they are good and they are unique and they are different. And I will say that I do like them. When was the last time you had those cookies? Those little, you know, little tiny ones? Those are really good.
1: A couple months ago.
0: Those are really good.
1: Lisa works in hell. Cowboy cookies are wonderful in Pismo, and Gina's Cake and AG is awesome cookies.
0: Okay.
1: Is there not a cowboy cookie downtown anymore? San Luis?
0: San Luis? I don't know.
1: I don't know either.
0: I try not to frequent downtown San Luis.
1: And yearbook, Shelby. Okay, moving on.
0: Oh, you're just going to show up and be a bee?
3: I may not know my flowers, but I know a bitch when I see one.
1: Oh. The new producer.
0: Apparently, you're running the show. Well, coming up next, it's Mocktail Hour. So get your texts in on the Supercuts text line, 805-549-8698. Also, we are going to give away one more pair of Dina Carter concert tickets.
1: Daredevil Eric said Cowboy Cookies is on Foothill and Slow. That's right, because there's also the Insomnia Cookie Company over there, and then a couple of quesadilla places okay. as well. But is it not, did it close downtown?
0: Okay, listen, I've died.
4: Okay, you know what? My head just exploded. Why? Listening to you. I have no idea how to respond.
0: You are talking about cookie shops in San Luis Obispo, all over San Luis Obispo, for cookies.
1: Yeah.
0: We're talking about cookies.
1: Oh, accident is practice. Closed downtown. What?
0: Practice. It's just like, stop talking.
1: You brought it up.
0: Oh my, gross.
1: YMCA Macy said, pretty sure Cowboy Cookie on Foothill closed. Downtown is definitely closed. Huh. Bummer, dude.
0: Okay. Mocktail.
1: I'll never forget when, like, Insomnia Cookie Company, and then there's like that Milk In It place and all these places over on Foothill. And Jeff and I were, I don't know, driving by one day, and he was like, oh, and he got so mad. He's like, what happened to kids? He's like, here goes Jeff.
0: No.
1: When I was in college, everyone had bars near them. Now these kids have to have cookie places that are open so they can get milk in their cereal. What is this milk in this place? He was so upset that kids didn't go to college dive bars anymore. Right. But they were walking around in pajamas holding stuffed animals and eating
0: ice cream and cookies.
1: Yes. Right. He was like so offended.
0: So good. I'm so with him on that. You're right. Grow up. Get to college.
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0: K-Jug with Tom and Becky. 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Next auction taking place in about a month in June, and they are accepting consignments right now. I have to sneeze.
1: Oh, are they? Are they accepting assignments? Like, yes, stop it!
0: I have to sneeze.
1: You're gross. You're grossing me out.
0: Oh, my gross. Gosh. Sorry.
1: You make me sound mean.
2: To my friends.
0: Yeah, no, be mean.
1: Mama. No,
0: you've been
1: it's not
0: mean
1: that.
0: Since 5:27 today.
1: It is not that. You do not cover your nose.
0: I don't.
1: I literally
0: sneeze exactly 180 degrees opposite of you.
1: I don't know why it is so hard for you to put your elbow over your nose and sneeze. I can see, and I'm not even exaggerating.
0: It's probably
1: I can
0: a spray.
1: Yes, it's disgusting.
0: But it goes right.

0: down there to the ground.
1: Tom, but why can't you just sneeze on your shirt? It's still, I have to walk through your disgusting particles.
2: Can I have a Kleenex?
1: As a person, gross me out anyway, so to know I have to walk through.
2: Be mean.
1: I have to walk through your, stuff, and now you're touching things.
2: Kleenex!
1: I know, Tom, but I have to touch the same stuff.
2: I don't have enough Kleenex. No, you don't. You don't.
1: And then you sneeze and took your hand, pulled snot out of your nose, and then touched the mouse to my computer on purpose.
2: That's not true.
1: You're over there flicking boogers on the ground.
2: That's not true. I have no boogers.
1: I saw you. You are gross.
2: I have no boogers.
1: Do you remember that time that you did this and you had snot running out of your nose like you were in preschool?
2: That was once.
1: I just don't know why you can't be a normal human, grown man, and cover your nose when you sneeze.
2: No. I turn 180 degrees away from you to save you, like I've always done for a decade.
1: Why can't you do this?
2: You would rather me do this?
1: Sneeze into your elbow,
2: right at you, but into my elbow.
1: No.
2: Instead of turning away.
1: You can turn and sneeze into your elbow like every other person is taught to do since kindergarten.
2: You know what?
3: Why are you the way that you are?
2: Why are you?
3: Honestly, every time I try to do something fun or exciting, you make it not that way.
2: Right. Whatever.
1: You're revolting.
2: Yeah, I know. You said that. That's great. That's great. Thanks. Appreciate that, friend.
1: Are you okay, pervert? Ray's neighbor said, what happens when you're not in the office and you go to turn, make like a 180 turn and sneeze and there's someone behind you?
2: There's nobody behind me. They're not allowed. Oh, by the way, I want you to know that I updated this one soundboard because I do have...
4: Good morning, K-Jug. This is Poppy, and you're listening to Becky and Tom on K-Jug.
2: Back when she was nice. Poppy. Right. And then there's Oliver, your son. It's great. I love him. I love sweet Oliver. And then I added...
1: And Poppy.
2: Poppy, we're on the fence. But then I did add Jeff to the board permanently.
5: There have been 55 days of measurable rain this year.
2: And I had a lot to choose from, but I chose that one. So there you go.
1: Just get away from my family, actually.
2: What are you guys doing tonight? I'll be over.
1: Oh, my God.
2: I'll be over. Do you remember that one time I came over?
1: I'll never forget.
2: Kind of unannounced.
1: It was like
2: great.
1: A scene from a movie.
2: It was awesome.
1: Like a low-budget movie where it was like, this is a dumb comedy, and here's the dumb
2: great.
1: I might do that.
2: I might do it tonight. You don't know me.
1: You're allowed to shoot intruders.
2: Really?
1: Yeah.
2: Well, too bad Jeff likes me.
1: And Jeff doesn't like you.
2: Jeff likes me.
1: Okay. Tent Freak. Good morning, Tom and Becky. I swear he sent the same thing yesterday and I read it, but are you guys all coming up to the Salinas Valley Fair on Saturday for the Junior Livestock Auction? Maybe K-Jug could buy a couple of animals. You have a lot of listeners with kids up here. Please come and support. Support FFA and 4-H. Hope to see and hear your name there. If not, I can purchase a few for you. Thanks.
2: Okay. Right. Couple things. Number one,
6: how about new?
2: Nobody's coming. Number two, I have suggested that to our corporate office for two decades.
1: Even my dad has suggested that.
2: Right. I mean, it's a no-brainer.
1: Of course.
2: We kids would mail us letters, and I'm like, K-Jug, can we not buy somebody's
1: every year,
2: pig?
1: Every year, K-Jug should be buying an animal from the California Mid-State Fair.
2: Right. I get you, King City. I get you, Santa Maria. But
1: it should be the California Mid-State Fair.
2: We're the official voice of the California Mid-State Fair. We should buy an animal.
1: Yep.
2: And the answer is always no. It's always no. So I gave up. And you know who I'm talking about, too.
1: Who? Name names.
2: Hildago.
1: Hildago?
2: Hildago.
1: Hildago. What does that mean?
2: Who's the head of HR here? What's her name, Hillary?
1: No, why do you always call her that?
2: What's her name?
1: I'm not saying it.
2: No, you call names. Danielle.
1: Why are you blaming it on her? I think you're using her as a scapegoat.
2: Because
1: you know who you're calling out.
2: Because I'm sure she's like, well, he can't afford to
1: buy
2: a pig.
1: She's only been the HR person for like a year.
2: Well, then you know what? Who I'm calling out? Not him. Not her. But him. My friend.
1: The big R?
2: The big R. Keep going. Move on.
1: Not that big R, by the way. The other big R.
2: Right.
1: Not the big R. Like mini big R.
2: Oh, right. No, not the biggest of big R's. Not you. The second in command, yeah. Vigar.
1: Gotcha.
2: Right, okay. Wow.
1: All right.
2: Saved by the bell.
1: Bitsy, hello. This is Lane and Lyle. Hope you have a good day. Hello, Lane and Lyle. Have a great day.
2: Have a great day, kids.
1: MBM, did you get the pics of Job I did yesterday?
2: No, we did not. MBM, we're not
1: sent,
2: looking.
1: And I did. I looked at the pictures he sent on his phone from 1997.
2: Jeez.
0: Shut up, dirt face.
1: And he's in a cemetery paving the road, I believe in Templeton.
2: Does Templeton have a cemetery?
1: Oh, the kids made me drive through it like a couple weeks ago at night.
2: Oh,
1: to see
2: really?
1: If we could see ghosts walking around on the screen of my car.
2: Okay. Where is it at in Templeton?
1: On the frontage road, like Theater Drive. Is that what that frontage road is? Yeah. Okay, right there. Like if you're on your way to Target, there's
2: the
1: like
2: other
1: the
2: side,
1: vineyard,
2: okay, west side of the freeway.
1: Yeah.
2: Over there. Oh yes. That's where that police altercation happened.
1: I thought that was on the...
2: No, remember the guy crashed and ran to the cemetery?
1: I thought that was on
2: cemetery?
1: The east side.
2: No, that was on the
1: west
2: side.
1: Oh, he ran to the cemetery?
2: He ran into the cemetery. That's where they found him and that was it.
1: In the cemetery or in the little vineyards right there?
2: The cemetery.
1: He died in the cemetery. I don't believe
2: Listen to me. He crashed the car.
1: Yeah.
2: Right next to the 101.
1: I gotcha.
2: Ran away.
1: Okay.
2: Deputies ran after him.
1: I'm here.
2: And I think... things ended in the cemetery.
1: Why did I always think that was on the other side of the freeway, on the east side, in those vineyards? In my mind, that was always over. I was out of
2: like
1: town
2: Tin
1: when that
2: City.
1: Happened.
2: Tin
1: yes,
2: City.
1: I always thought it was on that side.
2: No, it was
1: It was
2: side.
1: The other side. It was in the Witch Hand Cemetery?
2: Yes, yes. And it was awful, too, because he ran back to his car. Remember, he ran back to his car to get more long-range
1: That was
2: rifles,
1: terrible. What
2: AK-40s.
1: A terrible time.
2: Everybody showed
1: that
2: up.
1: That was all head. Such a scary time to me because we were out of town. We were at the Grand Canyon, and our car broke down. So we were waiting for the tow truck. So the whole time I'm waiting for a couple hours, I'm watching all of this unfold on social media. And I'm like, God, like, what is happening at home right now? This is horrible. This is crazy. But it was during COVID.
2: Yes.
1: And the world felt like totally up. And it was like the beginning of COVID. It was George Floyd. It was when the world felt like it was burning down around you and everything was awful.
2: Right.
1: And it was hot and we were away from home and the car was broken down and I was watching all of that go on. That was just the worst
2: it was a tough
1: summer.
2: Time. Yeah. That was a tough time.
1: Terrible.
2: Yeah.
1: Okay. Let's see. Becky's friend, Donnie Burnett.
2: Oh, really, Donnie? Really? What'd he say?
1: Tom, if you go to North County tonight, I will go with you. What does that mean?
2: Just to North County?
1: What does that mean?
2: Yeah, where? For what?
1: I think maybe he heard that you're taking people from the text line out on
2: Oh, shut up. Shut up.
1: He wants in on
2: please
1: that
2: Please don't
1: action.
2: Start. Please honestly don't start that again today. Please don't.
1: I can't help it.
2: Please. No, yeah,
1: he wants
2: can.
1: To go with you to North County tonight.
2: No. Right, no.
1: What does that mean, though?
2: What does that mean if I'm coming to North County tonight?
1: Oh, jeez. To Becky's house. Oh, God.
2: Oh,
1: no.
2: Jesus, Mary and Joseph.
1: Both of you.
2: No.
1: Again.
2: No.
1: You will be considered intruders, both of you.
2: She was so uncomfortable. It was
1: I
2: really
1: hated that
2: great.
1: Day.
2: It was really great. She was so uncomfortable.
1: That was worse than COVID. That was worse than the COVID George
2: Americans
1: Floyd summer. That was when you came up.
2: It's great. So good.
1: The former secret agent. How about them Dodgers, Tom?
2: Shut up. 2-2. We took two. You took two.
1: Unnamed. Good luck to Templeton FFA. They are killing it at the Salinas Valley Fair.
2: Are they doing what? Doing what? Showing their animals?
1: Okay. Idiot lover. Well, this had to die a few minutes ago. I was putting on mascara, and out of the corner of my eye, I see this. Google said possible brown recluse in my house. Has anyone ever had this in their house before?
2: Nope. Nope.
6: That's not true!
1: That is a huge A spider, though.
2: And that, yes. And
1: that is horrific.
2: Right, and that is not a brown recluse.
1: Oh, that's making my skin crawl. Jeff texted in, said, I think there were two separate instances in Templeton where there were shooters. One ended on the west side and one on the east side.
2: He's actually right. Your husband... is smart. He's actually right. And they were pretty close together. But the one on the east side in the vineyard was when the homeless guy went and shot people at the police station. Remember, he shot another homeless guy and then ran down and ran out into the vineyard on the east side.
1: I don't know. I'm going to wait for the two people on the text line because I trust
2: I know
1: Jeff
2: both.
1: And everyone else more than...
2: I know both these stories intimately. And
1: intimately.
2: I'm right. Intimately.
1: Okay, detective.
2: That's right.
1: Just because you have a friend... of a friend of a friend who's a police officer.
2: I have a lot of friends.
1: Intimately. Like you were there with

0: It was really funny. It was really cool. I'm on the couch. Max is on the ground. I'm lying down.
1: My dog's smelling your dog. Right,
0: your
1: like,
0: dog
1: what is
0: doesn't
1: the dog
0: know what
1: doing?
0: Happened, right? And everybody's at the counter except for me. It was great. It was great.
1: 12-year-old Ezra. I was in the championship yesterday in the last inning. And there was a runner at first and two outs, and the score was 6-5. And then they intentionally walked me. I would have hit a home run.
0: Yes, you would have, buddy. That's right.
1: Sarah from Preston, happy Friday, T&B. Hope you all have a fantastic weekend. The town drunk. There were two different incidents with shooters.
0: Thank you. Me and the town drunk and Jeff agree.
1: He got shot in the vineyard.
0: We know that. I said that.
1: What is this? Joe and Daryl talk to Kettleman. To Kettleman.
0: What?
1: I guy's hysterical.
0: What? What?
1: Ooh, a drunk person fun.
0: Joe and Daryl?
1: Joe and Daryl.
0: Are they a couple?
1: I don't know. No, I don't think. Maybe. J-O and Daryl.
0: We'll do it. We'll do it.
1: Joe and Daryl.
0: Wow.
1: Tell me more. Tell me more about you two.
0: A little bit more.
1: Dave the Dodgers fan. The guy in the riverbed was before the theater drive guy.
0: Okay. Thank you.
2: Good one, dork.
0: I don't know which one came first. I don't even care, but there were two.
1: Lisa from Atascadero wants to know if I saw the ghosts on the screen. No. I was panicking, though, and I wanted to get in and out of that cemetery very quickly. And Jeff was with us, and he was like, this is stupid.
0: Yeah.
1: There's someone's going to call the police on us. It's 9 o'clock at night. Like, why are we driving through this cemetery?
0: Dark.
1: Yeah,
0: 30.
1: To make it, like, spooky.
0: Oh, yeah, sure. Your kids are weird.
1: It was fun.
0: Oh, they're weird.
3: Good morning, King Jack. Butt nut.
0: Kids are weird.
1: You're not weird. You were weird.
0: No, your kids are weird.
1: Why don't you shut your mouth before this happens to you?
0: You know what?
1: Tom, you're the best human ever. There, I said it.
0: Thank you.
1: Oh, no.
0: Oh, yes. I almost said it. But did you break my phone?
1: I didn't. Sorry, I didn't mean to do that.
0: You owe me $1,000. Jeff, Venmo me. Please, thank you. $1,000.
1: Brooke and Templeton. Becky, go to the Adelaide Cemetery at night. Are you allowed to do that? I thought you weren't allowed to do that. I was laughing with a friend of mine who also has done this in her car, and she was saying how, you know, spooky it was.
0: Yeah, but why? Is there, like, police there that don't allow you to go?
1: Because I think a lot of people go because it's supposed to be so haunted, so I think a lot of people go, and I think there's no trespassing signs all the time, so I'm not sure you're allowed to do that.
0: Okay.
1: Oh, idiot lover. Someone is clicking their pen very annoyingly close to the microphone. That's me. I'm sorry.
0: That's her.
1: This highlighter. I'll stop.
0: That's her.
1: I'm sorry. I didn't even realize.
0: Sausage fingers strikes again. Don't.
1: Casey.
0: Damn it, that's my phone again.
1: My friend Tahoma is showing a cow up in Salinas.
0: Tahoma.
1: Good luck to my son Lincoln and the Rays this weekend as they're headed to the Atascadero Majors Youth Baseball Championship baseball game tomorrow.
4: I'm here to tell you right now. We don't care.
1: Unnamed. Becky, the station could buy a cow at the fair, and Tom could just keep it at his ranch.
0: I could. I don't think I couldn't. I'd kill that cow so fast. You know what I mean? Take it to a butcher, chop it all up, steaks.
1: Teachers and hates kids. Happy Friday, Becky and Tom. Have an amazing weekend.
0: You too.
1: President of Gold Prospectors. What is good morning? Have a great weekend. Don't forget to come out to the fundraiser my club is doing.
5: About a week from never.
1: Unnamed. In other news, have you guys seen the movie Michael yet? Not seen it? Tom probably will not.
0: I will not see it.
1: Christina loves Nika. Go to the Adelaide Cemetery.
0: Yeah.
1: Elizabeth, Tom, stop poking the mama bear about her kids.
0: It's one of my funnest things to do.
1: Thor, pervert, there's a groundskeeper that will run you off the cemetery.
0: Okay.
1: The defensive forager. The Adelaide Cemetery is not haunted. It's a myth. I've been there many times in the evening when I was younger. I felt perfectly at peace. The animals around there are the scariest part at night.
0: Okay, here's the question, though. So if you're there, let's say it's 10 o'clock at night, and you're there, nobody's there, it's all dark, and you're just kind of having this little family scary experience, and then you see a caretaker walk up towards you.
1: I imagine him looking like the caretaker from Harry Potter.
0: Yes.
1: With the long, scraggly hair and holding a cat and wearing a trench coat and like dragging his leg walking towards me.
0: Yep.
1: That's where I run over all the tombstones in my heart trying to flee like Scooby-Doo.
0: That's what I'm saying. That would be the scariest thing ever to see a caretaker come up at 10 o'clock at
1: Does
0: night.
1: Does he live in a little house there?
0: No, don't live in a little house.
1: This is so scary to even think about.
0: I know. All right. We got to go. We got to go. Mocktail.
1: I have a few more.
2: Okay, go ahead.
0: 777 options.
1: Just a few more here.
2: Okay.
1: Tom Costco has plenty of tissue paper.

0: those boogers to stock up.
1: Shut up. I don't have boogers.
0: Lisa, who works in hell, this is funny. You need to go to the Hollywood Forever Cemetery. So many interesting people buried there. And at Halloween time, they do a day of the dead. Jane Mansfield there, the Ramones, Valentino. It's really fun and creepy. So a couple weeks ago, we were right at the entrance of the Hollywood Forever Cemetery. And I told my kids, I'm like, I always wanted to go here because they do movies at the Hollywood Forever Cemetery.
1: Yeah.
0: Where you can bring like a picnic, which sounds really weird, but you sit in the graveyard and you...
1: Oh, yeah, boy.
0: But I've always wanted to do that because they show movies there and you like sit down and have... I always thought it would be like... It's always been a thing that would just be to do, right?
1: Okay.
0: It'd be fun.
1: Sure.
0: Anyway.
1: Sure.
0: So we were laughed about that where we should drive the car through there, but we didn't have time. So next time, Lisa.
1: Jeez.
0: Next time.
1: All right, you choose. Thomas Rhett or Luke Combs?
0: What songs? I
1: you
0: want
1: choose.
0: Specifics.
1: Nope, you choose.
0: I don't know. I don't care. You pick.
1: Thomas Rhett, coming up next on The Jug.
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0: Kate's Every Time and Becky, good morning. All right, jug pull of the day today. Have you ever witnessed a crime? We were talking earlier about specifically bank robberies, but I thought it was a little bit too narrow. But have you ever witnessed a crime? Have you ever been involved in a bank robbery? Goodness gracious. Jug pull of the day today brought to you by Be Right There Heating and Air.
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0: K-Chop with Tom and Becky. Good morning. Time for Central Coast Headlines. And this hour brought to you by McCarthy's. Everyone knows McCarthy's is paying more for cars, trucks, SUVs, and collectibles.
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2: 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I'm Ben Hayes. 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A judge is denying Scott Peterson's latest bid to overturn his murder convictions. In a 116-page decision, a San Mateo County Superior Court judge denies all 14 of Peterson's claims. This was Peterson's third attempt to challenge his conviction for the 2002 murders of his wife Lacey and their unborn son. Peterson filed his latest petition last August. It included a claim of actual innocence and many of the same arguments he's made since he was convicted in 2004. ABC's Andrea Fajii says the pandemic is not to blame, as students in the U.S. are falling behind, performing worse than their peers a decade ago.
3: Congress, back in 2015, scrapped the No Child Left Behind law, which held schools accountable for student performance through standardized testing. Critics argued the law was too rigid and prioritized teaching to the test instead of a well-rounded curriculum. The ongoing teacher shortage is also being cited as a factor. Chronic student absenteeism is also a problem, which took hold in the pandemic.
2: And poison control officials continue to warn that wild mushroom poisonings are on the rise in California. Most cases have been in Northern California, but some have occurred in the Central Valley. The most recent poisoning was last weekend, with three people hospitalized. Officials urge people not to eat mushrooms found outside, and only store-bought mushrooms are safe. With your Central Coast headlines, I'm Ben Hayes.
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0: Looks like we're good to go. No issues on the roads, according to the California Highway Patrol. Weather today, some morning fog and clouds, but then afternoon sunshine. Paso Robles going to get to 86 today. Downtown San Luis Obispo, 67. Arroyo Grande, 65. And Santa Maria, 68. 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

0: K-Jug with Tom and Becky. Good morning. Very pleased to make welcome to the K-Jug studio, Robin Coleman, Woods Humane Society. 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Hi, Robin. How are you?
1: Good morning. I'm doing pretty good.
0: All right. I want to know about this week's Pet of the Week.
1: We're going to kind of go back. If you remember a day in November when I called you and told you about one of my foster dogs that I was obsessed with, that I told somebody they were going to be really lucky if they got this dog. Does that sound familiar to you at all?
0: Yes, it actually does in November. Yes, it does.
1: So you listened to me and believed in me that he was the coolest, chillest dog. And I think that you will agree that that has been proven true. And we're talking about your boy, Max.
0: That's right.
1: And he has hopefully brought you a lot of love and joy. And I hope that you've been really happy with that decision.
0: Well, I have fostered. He's great.
1: Okay, good.
0: So last night, usually Max sleeps in his own bed next to my bed.
1: Yes.
0: But last night, he was like, I don't know, coming up to me and kind of nuzzling.
1: I'm giving you the eye.
0: Yeah, uh-huh. He was giving me the eye. I'm like, all right, buddy. Because he's 78 pounds now.
1: He's a big boy.
0: So I did lift him up to the side of the bed. And I said, all right, buddy, here you go. You and I'm on the left side. You're on the right side. You got it. He was just in hog heaven. So, yes.
1: They are happiest when they are touching and near us, of course. But I do foster senior dogs for Woods every month or so. And so that way it gives me a little company and companionship, but also obviously gives them the break from the shelter, helps us get to know them a little better. And I recently took home a 6-pound tiny chihuahua that was picked up as a stray. And he is also a senior. He's 8 years old. For a chihuahua, he's kind of middle aged. But technically, he is a senior. So I just want to share, just like when I talked to you about Max, this boy has been hanging out with me the last few weeks. He is such a sweetheart. He went from day one being a little scared, a little nervous, a little shut down, to day two just by my side, on my lap, cuddling in for naps. He is an easygoing, tiny little chihuahua. So if you want a pint-sized Max, then I suggest you go meet Tiny Tim, and he can be a tiny version of Max. He just has a heart of gold. He just wants love from a person. He has been around other dogs before. He mostly wants to sleep. He buries himself under blankies and just takes lots of naps, but really wants to be on your lap or by your side. He is a sweet, loving little lap dog, and he's up on Instagram and Facebook. He was a pure joy to have around the last few weeks. He went everywhere with me, meetings, off-site events, the surfing event. I don't think those little paws ever touched the ground because people are always wanting to hold him. So check him out. I love Tiny Tim just like I love all of our Woods pups and cats. But I really want him to get adopted this weekend because I had to leave him at the shelter last night and I hated saying goodbye to him. So I hope he gets that forever home and I don't have to start all over again next week.
0: All right. Very good. Well, tell us about the big event coming up this weekend, this Saturday, noon to 3.
1: So just a reminder, we'll be out at the Cliffs tomorrow. It is going to be a big dog day. So I hope to see some of you out there. Of course, the Cliffs in Pismo is so beautiful. They've got big vast grass area, so it's going to be a day for the dogs. Tito's Vodka, Tito's Swag, there's going to be vendors, there's going to be dog fun events, there's going to be a DJ. It's just going to be a fun day to get on out in the beautiful Central Coast, hang out with your dog or hang out with dog lovers. I'll be out there from 12 to 3 tomorrow at the Cliffs. Come by and see me. And then we're also about 2 months away from the very fun pink party that we do at the Slow Elks every year. So July 11th at the Slow Elks, it's a pool party. It's a poolside party. Lots of food, lots of drinks, lots of fun. Tickets are on sale, and once you go in, it's just all you can eat and drink. It's so much fun, and we will be out there July 11th. Tickets are on sale now. It's a really fun pool party that we love having in July, and thank you to the Elks for doing this and Adam Montiel. It's a fun pink party. This is the fifth year they're doing it. It gets bigger and better every year, so I can't believe that's just 2 months away. So grab your tickets, make your plans. Lots of fun stuff coming up this summer.
0: All right, very good. Robin Coleman, everybody, Woods Humane Society, our Pet of the Week. Robin, have a great weekend, and we'll talk to you next Friday.
1: Okay, thanks.
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0: Kate's up with Tom and Becky. Good morning.
1: Sometimes all you want is a cheeseburger and a Marlboro Light.
2: I'm going to cheer and drink a lot of beer. It's Friday.
1: You're really dorky. My work's done. I'm going

0: out of my uterus and don't worry about it.
1: You ready?
2: For him?
1: This?
3: Who woke up a winner today? Sex or drugs or both?
4: Me! I'm so happy!
1: Becky takes my texts. And puts also, him in an AI song.
3: $900 of my money, go buy yourself a bag. Cheapo. 20 miles until empty, leaving ass low. I better make it. OMG! Wait! Are you f***ing with me? I'm going to Costco tomorrow after the show. You still need want the chocolate almond?
1: She did.
3: Well, okay.

0: was one from last week. I should have done one from this past week. I think I will right now.
1: Every week?
0: I'll get that ready. I'm going to do it weekly.
1: No, you should be. It's great. What do you got going on this weekend, B?
0: Don't worry about what I have happening.
1: I'm
0: what
1: asking.
0: Are you doing?
1: I got a nice, relaxing weekend. I got some stuff. I might go here. I might go there. I have a lot of options. I won both my hockey bets last night. Like, I'm winning.

0: Listen. I got basketball to bet on. I've got hockey to bet on. I've got golf to bet on. And tomorrow's the Preakness, by the way. Tomorrow's the Preakness. My guess is you do not want to bet with me.
1: I don't.
0: Tomorrow.
1: I do not.
0: It's fine. I'm betting.
1: Do I want to include this text?
0: Speaking of horse racing, coming up next, I have a very special surprise for you that I paid for that's going to live in this studio forever.
1: Tell the truth.
0: It's coming up next on The Jug.
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0: Bop, bop.
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0: Hey, this is Tom Cafuri, and I've got some great news coming from Paso Robles Ford. 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

0: K-Jug with Tom and Becky, good morning. Well, this has clearly become your favorite thing in the entire world. You take my texts for the past week, and then you put them in some AI-generated nonsense, and it comes out in a song. And this week is Piano Bar, and I really like it, if I've got to be honest. Here are my texts. Not all of them, but most of them,
1: yes,
0: to Becky this past week. Here we go.
2: Oh, bitch! Well, I'm choking on an apple.
0: I did.
3: I hope you're happy.
0: Right.
2: McDonald's ice cream cone in King City. $3.25. Happy.

0: idiot. Showtime B.
1: Yeah. Showtime B, let's go. So I have a surprise for you based on your wager a couple of weeks ago.
2: I can't do this with you.
1: You don't have to. I don't care. So I went and talked to my friend Ray at Brand Creative West in Roy Grandy, and I said, hey, Becky picked the winner. I got lucky. I bet with her, and we won $1,000. And so can you make me a sign of a check, you know, that, like, I got from Churchill Downs? And Ray said, of course, great. So he made us a check. It's 3 feet wide. I want to put it up on the wall right here. This is my gift to you. I paid for it myself. You don't have to worry about it, you cheap bee.

0: Alyssa?
1: Yeah. How do you know?
0: I know Alyssa.
1: You don't know her.
0: I do.
1: She's my friend.
0: No, I met her first.
1: No, you did not.
0: Yes, I know Alyssa.
1: You do not know Alyssa.
0: No, I have no idea. She just texted in and said, I got to meet Tom yesterday.
1: Maudie and Alyssa were working with Ray, and I met them both. And Ray was so funny, too. Ray was like, hey, do you guys want to see the guy we listen to every morning? And Maudie was like, no, they're a freak. But Alyssa was like, yes. She's like, take a photo. So.
0: I'm with Maudie.
1: I know you are.
0: No.
1: Maudie's like, I'm working. Leave me alone. I don't care. She is definitely the Shirley of Ray's office.
0: I like that.
1: She was not playing mess around. Anyway, so the point is, I got to say, 3 foot quarter plastic check from Twin Spires of us winning $1,000.
0: Well, it is very cool. Thank you.
1: It's going
0: right
1: up there.
0: That will be very fun to have up here.
1: That's right.
0: Now, Alyssa has sent in the photo of you guys.
1: Oh, she did.
0: I've got my concerns.
1: What do you have? What do you mean? You have concerns of what? Yeah. I know. Okay. So, listen.
0: I don't even have to say.
1: I know. No, it was yesterday. It was 1 second. I had to buzz into town. And then, so then this was today.
0: No, what was today?
1: Nothing. Don't worry about it.
0: That you're wearing same clothes?
1: No, I'm not wearing the exact same clothes.
0: That's the same sweater.
1: I put that on to go into town to pick up the check, and now I wore it today.
0: I believe you're wearing the same pants, too. As a matter of fact, I know that you haven't changed because you're wearing the same jewelry, and your jewelry always matches your clothes.
1: My jewelry's the same, but I'm not wearing the same pants, nor the same hat, nor the shirt's the same. But I just put it on just to buzz into town for a second. Anyway, shut up. Look at Alyssa. She's so nice.
0: Well, she seems very nice, and that was very nice. But that's a very cool thing to have hung up here.
1: Alyssa's so beautiful. I don't know about Maudie. She says,
0: calm down. You always go so far.
1: I'm just saying.
0: Alyssa's so beautiful. You're like that drunk old guy.
1: Which, what?
0: You know the one, the messy one, the one that you play.
1: Hasselhoff?
0: Nope.
1: Which one?
0: Yeah, who's the drunk old football guy? Maybe he's baseball guy. I think he's football.
1: I don't know what you're talking about.
0: The one who slurs his words.
1: I don't know what you're talking about. The only one I have is Hasselhoff.
0: No, he's always like, I want to kiss you or something.
1: Oh, Joe Namath?
0: That's you.
1: It's Susie Colbert's birthday today. How do you know that?
0: I don't know, but that's what you remind me of when you say things like, oh, this is so beautiful.
1: Shut up. Shut up.
0: Why am I going to shut up? Gotta get your A whoop. Just play the Joe Namath thing.
1: I don't have it.
0: Well, that's upsetting.
1: I had it, but I deleted it because I didn't think I'd need it today.
0: Guillermo said, Alyssa is Mrs. Pismo arm drops. What does all of that mean?
1: I don't know what that means. Anyway, the point is, I bought us this. It's going up in the studio. Thank you to Ray. Thank you to Brand Creative West. Thank you to Maudie, who doesn't care about me. And thank you to Alyssa, who does care about me. There you go. That's it. It's Friday. This portion of the Jug Country Morning Show brought to you by Port Richards Press, handling all your visual communication.
0: I want to kiss you.
1: I want to kiss you. Struggling. Shut up.
0: You do it to yourself.
1: Shut up.
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0: Kate Show with Tom and Becky. 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
4: 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I'm Ben Hayes. 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A judge is denying Scott Peterson's latest bid to overturn his murder convictions. In a 116-page decision, a San Mateo County Superior Court judge denies all 14 of Peterson's claims. This was Peterson's third attempt to challenge his conviction for the 2002 murders of his wife Lacey and their unborn son. Peterson filed his latest petition last August. It included a claim of actual innocence and many of the same arguments he's made since he was convicted in 2004. ABC's Andrea Fajii says the pandemic is not to blame, as students in the U.S. are falling behind, performing worse than their peers a decade ago.
5: Congress, back in 2015, scrapped the No Child Left Behind law, which held schools accountable for student performance through standardized testing. Critics argued the law was too rigid and prioritized teaching to the test instead of a well-rounded curriculum. The ongoing teacher shortage is also being cited as a factor. Chronic student absenteeism is also a problem, which took hold in the pandemic.
4: And poison control officials continue to warn that wild mushroom poisonings are on the rise in California. Most cases have been in Northern California, but some have occurred in the Central Valley. The most recent poisoning was last weekend, with three people hospitalized. Officials urge people not to eat mushrooms found outside, and only store-bought mushrooms are safe. With your Central Coast headlines, I'm Ben Hayes.
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0: So we've had a good commute. No issues on the roads right now. Everything is A-OK. Weather today, some morning clouds and fog, and then afternoon sunshine at Tascadero. Going to hit 86 today. Downtown San Luis Obispo, 67. Pismo Beach, 65. And Orchid today, your high, 68.
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0: friends.
1: A New York City construction worker says a defective porta potty flipped over and launched him onto the pavement while he was using it. And now he claims the injuries destroyed his sex life.
2: I knew you were going to pick this story, and it was totally unnecessary to do.
1: I want to know what happened. You're using a porta potty. It malfunctions. It falls over. So I understand that you're going to get some of that nasty blue water on you. Like, I know that. It's all going to be gross. And you might get some other stuff on you, too. But my man is saying something more than that happened. Because he is now suing the company Rent-A-Throne, which, by the way, that's a great name. Suing Rent-A-Throne, saying the toilet was not properly secured, tripped over a curb, and seriously injuring him. And his wife is suing too, saying this has wrecked our love life. I want to know what happened. What happened? How does this go down? You're not curious about this at all?
2: Boy, no.
1: Really?
2: No.
1: I think.
0: Damn it.
1: I think somehow my man lost his pee.
2: I don't know if he lost it, but maybe. Why am I talking about this with you? I wasn't going to do this.
1: No, but you are.
2: Bye.
1: But you are.
2: No, I'm not. No, I wasn't going to do this.
1: But you are. So this is great.
2: I'm shopping. This is why I shop. And
1: I know. But my man is in a porta potty and it falls over. And then him and his wife are suing the company for loss of intimacy.
2: I'm going to sue this company.
1: I think it means he lost his pee.
0: I said, damn it.
1: Okay, that's it.
2: Yeah, I think I'm going to do it.
1: What?
2: Sue this company.
1: Sue this company or that company?
2: No, this company.
1: This company?
2: Yep.
1: For what?
2: You.
1: Lawsuit, why? Tom?
2: Just Tom. Enough that's said. All I have to say on it.
1: That's unbelievable. All right, Judd Country, hang on. Coming up next, we will give you a chance to win tickets to the Santa Maria Speedway.

0: Catch up with Tom and Pecky. Good morning. Very pleased to be joined on the phone right now by David Castaneda. He is with the Santa Maria Speedway and a big race coming up this weekend. David, good morning. How are you?
1: Hey, doing good. Getting our place prepared for tomorrow night.
0: So big night tomorrow night, right?
1: Yeah. So because of the rain out on April 25th, this is going to be the first points race for the IMCA Sport Mods and the Hobby Stock. So both of those divisions are itching to get out on the track for their first race of the season here.
0: Sounds good. Oh, by the way, Jug Country, we do have a family four-pack of tickets to give away. If you want to go tomorrow night to the races in Santa Maria, text in right now on the Supercuts text line, 805-549-8698. All right, David, tell us all about it, a little bit more. What are the prices? How do you get tickets?
1: Well, you can get tickets online at santamariaspeedway.net. Or if you like, just get here at 4 o'clock when our fan gates open, and you can buy tickets at the gate. Usually, if you get here before 6, no problem getting parking and a good seat.
0: And you've got those pit passes, right?
1: We also have pit passes for $50, you know, and those include grandstand admission. Of course, when you're in the pits, you got to remember there's no, you know, when you have a pit pass, you can't buy alcohol. There's no alcohol allowed in the pits during racing. You have to wait to the end. But you can go up in the grandstands, wander around the pits. But if you don't want to pay for a pit pass, you know, we do have the VIP pit experience, which anybody who buys a general admission ticket can wander on down to that new patio with the fire pits and the additional bar. And we've got a little observation deck now that's built. But that's included in your general admission. And it's right there next to the pits where you can see the race cars up close right in front of staging. And it's a great way to get up to the pits without having to go buy a pit pass.
0: That's great. And again, tomorrow night, gates open at 4, right? Racing at 6?
1: Gates open at 4, racing at 6. We expect to be done. We're usually done by about 9 or 9:30. We try to keep a tight show. We understand when you bring the kids, you know, there's a time factor there. There's a limit to what they can handle. So we try to get done by 9, 9:30. And we've had pretty good luck getting people out of here in a timely fashion. So plenty of time. Get here early. Try to get one of those loaded baked potatoes. Those go fast, and our tri-kit sandwiches from Mama Q's. Those have been very popular with our fans, and so once in a while we sell out. But I know they're upping the orders for these baked potatoes because they're a meal in themselves.
0: That's great. Hey, listen, David. While I got you, we did have a text come in from an unnamed person. Said, ask David about the motorcycle races in August. Is that a thing that's coming up, or is that? What's going on with those?
1: Yeah, and I believe it is August 22nd, we're going to have flat track races. Keep a lookout here. We're going to be adding some divisions. We had a flat track practice at the beginning of the year, so a bunch of motorcycles came out to test our track. But they're going to be racing the big oval with their motorcycles. So that's been very popular, so keep an eye on that. But yeah, that is Saturday, August 22nd, just 2 days after our big high limit sprint car series, which is on the Thursday. So that's going to be a busy week for us, but we think the motorcycles will come out and support. And we've got divisions from adults down to little kids. So, you know, bring your bike and sign up early, and we'll fit you into a division.
0: All right, that's great. By the way, our winner, Gas Buddy. Today, Gas Buddy texted in, I would love the tickets to the races. Lifelong dirt racing fan, grew up in Minnesota, and had a late model for like 5 years. All right, Gas Buddy, you win the tickets for tomorrow night. There you go. David, I'll get you the information. Thanks. Great to talk to you, and we'll talk to you next Friday.
1: Sounds good. You guys have a great weekend.
0: All right. Take care, David.
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Shade Show with Tom and Becky, and there you have our throwback song of the day. It's Craig Morgan. That's What I Love About Sunday. Remember those mornings on the bluffs, the steam rising, the waves crashing, and the best breakfast in Shell Beach, or the legendary late afternoon happy hours where they belong? The Shell Beach legend wakes up later this month. Now, that is a great song. That's What I Love About Sunday. That is a great song. But Craig Morgan also has Redneck Yacht Club, another great song. International Harvester, another great song. But he also has this song right here.

0: homeless guy.
1: I was afraid that he was dead. I gave him a gentle shake.
0: Buddy.
1: When he opened up his eyes, I said, oh man, are you okay?
0: Are you okay, man? Come on.

0: I know the homeless guy's having a dream, but I don't want to believe he's having a dream. I believe it's actually happening.
1: Hey, to be fair, though, when we first talked about this 12 years ago, you didn't know he was having a dream. You really thought that he was climbing out of a tree.
0: In fact, there's part of me that still thinks he's climbing out of the tree.
2: I was almost home.
0: Buddy.
1: And I know, like, knowing you now.
0: Yeah. It makes sense.
1: Like, if you had told me that today, 12 years later.
0: Yeah.
1: I would have been laughed, and we would have had a good laugh about it. But then, it was one of the first times I realized you were so...
0: Say it.
1: First layer of the onion.
0: Say it. Listen, Redneck Yacht Club, great song, A+. That's what I love about Sundays. We just played it. It's our throwback of the day. International Harvester. You go, Craig Morgan. You go. But then there's almost...

0: Craig Morgan, no one better than you.
1: There's really not. There's some people maybe as good as you, but you know what?
0: No one better.
1: You know what? No one better than you, Craig. And he's a vet, and he served our country.
0: Where even are you right now?
1: Like, what are you doing, Craig Morgan? Come back and
0: Santa Maria Fair. Did he not come out on like a four-wheeler then?
1: Oh, he might.
0: I think he did. Rode a four-wheeler on stage. This was 20 years ago, if not longer.
1: Sure. And nobody better, other than maybe Toby Keith. But it's Toby Keith and then Craig Morgan. You want to come out on a truck or a four-wheeler? Luke Bryan wishes he could be Craig Morgan.
0: Walmart version of Craig Morgan.
1: My man.

0: dead. It means that he was in the middle of a good dream, dreaming about when his life was good and he was a kid growing up and had a great life. I was fishing. Almost fishing and you woke me up.
1: And you woke me up to
0: Damn
1: give
0: it.
1: Me a banana.
0: Craig.
1: Damn it, Craig.
0: Coffee?
1: I don't want your $2. Jumping into Calico Creek. And shouldn't we all have a Calico Creek next to us? Oh, sorry. Coming up next, we will do Cocktail Hour. We will wrap up the day. We will wrap up the week. But if you don't like this song, A, we cannot be friends, and B, stop listening to this station right here. I was almost home. Oh, buddy. Okay. Supercuts text line 805-549-8698. Cocktail Hour next.
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1: Did you just say this time? Because you were going to say this hour?
0: I did. Shut up.
2: I'm talking to my friends. Mama.
0: You can get your texts in on the Supercuts text line, 805-549-8698. I want to respond to No Fun Justin, one of our favorite listeners and favorite texters, and also, Hammers IT, sponsor of the thing. So I heard a certain radio ad that Becky went to a full electric vehicle. Please tell me this isn't true. Never thought I'd see Becky go to the dark side. LOL. You want to address that?
1: Not really.
0: I'll address it for you if you want.
1: Go ahead.
0: Okay. Sorry, No Fun Justin, that she's buying no gas these days at $7 a gallon, and she's plugging in to an electrical outlet. So she's actually wicked smart. And I don't know what you drive. My guess is a big old truck. Running out of diesel. Just FYI. Also, don't come at Becky. She's my Becky. I can come at Becky. You can't come at Becky.
1: Thank you for all of that.
0: There you go.
1: It is wonderful to not have to buy gas. I'll tell you that.
0: There you go.
1: Might never go back.
0: I know. It's so funny because, like, what, 5-7 years ago, I drove a Prius and everybody made fun of me. Oh, you're in a Prius. I'd go to the gas station. It'd be $20 to fill up. I'm like, laugh all you want.
1: Right.
0: You're putting $75, $95 in your tank. Mm-hmm. I'm putting $20. Mm-hmm. And by the way, all I have to do is just step on the gas pedal, and it gets up the grade fine. Everybody's like, it'll never get up the grade. You'll be going 15 miles an hour like a grandpa in the third lane. No, I won't. I just push the gas and I go. So easy.
1: That's right, Justin.
0: Easy.
1: Okay, Rick, the notary nerd.
0: So my buddy.
1: I don't know.
0: My buddy.
1: I get it. He's your buddy. But
0: what did he say?
1: He said, you were talking about the Preakness.
0: Yeah, yeah.
1: He said, I'll bet with Becky. Becky, give me a horse for tomorrow. So.
0: Oh, he does.
1: Who does he like?
0: He doesn't want my picks.
1: He doesn't want your picks.
0: He owes me 20 from yesterday, and he's about to owe me 20 from today and tomorrow. And Sunday, and then the whole tournament, he might have to pay me $100. He might.
1: But you guys are going to, like, go out together,
0: we might,
1: right?
0: We might go out. We might go lunch.
1: Do you guys,
0: lunch.
1: Like, meet up every week now?
0: No, but every week, if you count 1 week.
1: I give it.
3: I said. Damn it.
1: I give it 6 months until you and Rick, and I'm not even kidding, go out of town together. I do.
0: We could do it.
1: I know.
0: Six months?
1: I said I give it 6 months. That's the max. It could be within the next 2 weeks.
0: I can see it. November, December. I'm gone for a week on a cruise.
1: I'm not. No, don't. You always go so over the top with everything. Like an extended weekend, though, to like Palm Springs.
0: Rick and I?
1: Yes.
0: Rick and I together will never go to Palm Springs.

0: one?
1: I was just going through pictures. My daughter's turning 13, and I was going through pictures of every one of her birthdays for something I'm doing anyway. And her little first birthday, I felt like was yesterday. So absolutely, her name's Charlie, serial killer.
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0: That was back when she was nice and...
1: She is so sweet.
0: Young.
1: You're just mad.
0: Now she's older, mean, and pretty. It's fine.
1: Serial killer tattoo artist. Her daughter's name is Charlie.
0: Charlie? So
1: yeah.
0: You gave your daughter a boy's name?
1: I know a little Charlie. I love it.
0: I think I like it.
1: Girl Charlie that like I know. She's so
0: Charlie's
1: cute.
0: Charlie's Throne or something like that. Like, I like that. I do. Somebody on the text line earlier said that you had their daughter named Scotty.
1: Oh, I didn't see that. That's very cute, too.
0: I thought that was kind of
1: cute. Oh, that's so cute. Okay.
0: Yes.
1: Listening in Oregon. Thank you for an awesome week. You two are the best. Have a great weekend. Love you lots.
0: Thank you. You too.
1: Still totally freaked out that you and Tom went to school together.
0: We did.
1: I named. Will you be in something about concerts, fair? Blah, blah,
0: oh,
1: blah, blah, blah.
0: No. No.
3: No.
1: Jaybird 805. Good Friday morning, Becky and Tom. Notice that. Today's a good day for a good day. Stay awesome, friends.
0: Oh.
4: Yes, Becky, or you, I guess, Tom.
0: One of the worst things ever.
1: No fun, Justin. Your electrical bill is going to outweigh the gas bill 100%. Average it out over the next 3 months, and I'll bet you $100. I will 100% be doing that. Thank you, Justin, because guess what?
0: Yep.
1: I've done my research. I know exactly what I will be paying, and you can... Just be sad. Over your.
0: I'm going to bet you 100
1: bill.
0: Too. We're both going to bet you 100. You're in for 200.
1: My
0: now.
1: App on my phone, when I charge my car, tracks exactly what I have spent as opposed to what I would have spent in gas.
0: Yes.
1: And I've got it. Thank you.
0: Why don't you just do this? Why don't you save yourself some heartache? Send Venmo me $300. 100 for Becky, 100 for me. And 100 for the studio decorations, which, by the way, Becky, bought.
1: I'm decorating right now.
0: Yes, you are.
1: One little piece up.
0: Yes, you are.
1: In your face, Chuck wants in on this action. Good morning, Tom and Becky. Hey, Becky, nothing like driving in a microwave, right? Do your homework. Good luck with that. Have a great day and a weekend.
5: Maybe you should shut your face.
1: Also, Chuck.
0: You don't understand. Y'all don't understand. I did it with a Prius 7 years ago. She's doing it with an EV now, with a Tesla. You don't understand.
1: Please stop talking about my business.
0: Oh, I'm not. It's not like I'm giving them.
1: Mr. Your... Glass, we replace lots of those windows in Becky's particular new car. Thank you, Mr. Glass.
0: But
1: when that has to happen, I will let you know. The money I've saved in gas, I will spend on.
0: Sure. You got billions coming out of your wallet
1: right
0: now.
1: And on an oil change.
0: Right. Sure.
1: Don't have to do that either.
0: Oh, fancy that.
1: Winer participation trophy. Hey, you two awesome people. Have a great weekend. My girls and I are headed to Anaheim. Wish me luck. Happy birthday to my soon-to-be 7-year-old, JC Chris.
0: Oh. All right.
1: Happy birthday, JC.
0: What are you doing down there?
1: Probably, maybe not Disneyland. I don't know.
0: It's either Disneyland or a volleyball tournament or a soccer tournament.
1: Unnamed. Rick, Alyssa, and Tom all out on vacay together.
0: Wow.
1: Poor Alyssa.
0: Poor Alyssa. No.
1: Gary the Extreme Gamer, except it's not so wicked smart when PG&E decides to shut down electricity during public safety power shutoffs and when Diablo finally closes. So much for going green. When they take away the greenest energy source available, where will electric vehicles be then? So let me get two things straight with you, Gary.
0: I got 19.
1: I don't give an S about being green. I don't care.
0: Right.
1: That doesn't matter to me at all. If black smog started spitting at the back of my car, I don't care. Whatever. Right. As long as I don't have to pay a gas bill. Secondly, it's not like it's the only car we have. I have two other cars all rely on gas, which I will keep gassed up. And that thought has crossed my mind, where if something goes down, I don't want to be stuck without a car. So thank you. I have that covered as well. Thank you very much.
0: Thank you, Gary.
1: And three, I am totally happy with my choice. I am also a grown adult woman who has lived on this earth for 41 years and made my own damn decisions. I'm good. Thank you, guys. It's not like I woke up one day with pulled my head out of my A and was like, I'm going to buy an electric car. I don't know any of the repercussions. Thank God I have no fun, Justin, and in-your-face Chuck to wake up and tell me every day exactly how I should live.

0: my life and what stupid decision I made with my lady brain because I can't read on my own damn own.
1: Okay.
0: So why don't you just shut up and pay your money for your gas.
1: Right.
0: I don't care what you do with your money. You want to pay money for gas?
1: Right.
0: Go ahead.
1: Right.
0: You want to drive in a car that you deem to not be a microwave? Go ahead. I don't care. I am an adult woman who can make my own decisions. Thanks you texters, okay?
2: Hi, Gary. How you doing, you son of a bitch?
1: And I will pile on that. Shut up. PG&E just got renewed for another million years at a Diablo. Number two, they've never shut down power for days and days and days, and nobody could plug in. So shut up about that nonsense. And what is that? What was the one criticism too with a microwave?
0: The microwave.
1: What does that mean?
0: I'm just radiating myself.
1: You're radiating. What are you talking about?
0: Down the road.
1: You want to talk about an absolute horrific conspiracy theory?
0: Anyway, so thank you for your opinion.
1: Jeez.
0: I've got it.
3: Get a life, man. Come on, man.
0: Rick.
3: Get a life, bro.
0: Is in. It's a golf group to Palm Springs.
1: Yes. Yes, I'm in. Yes, I'm in.
0: Unnamed. Tom, we weren't laughing at you because of a Prius. We were laughing at you because of you.
1: Well, unnamed person.
4: Shut up, dirtface.
1: How about that? How about that?
0: A serial killer tattoo artist. I have a boy's name, LOL. So there's Charlie and then whatever serial killer tattoo artist name is.
1: I love that.
0: I will
1: name.
0: Call you Jim.
1: I will not call him. Well, what is your name? Tell us your name.
0: Let's see. Gas Buddy said, I'll take the AVS to win the Stanley Cup if you give me 2-for-1 odds and give you the field.
1: Seriously? I'll take that bet. They want to bet on Colorado to win the whole thing. I'll take that bet. I got the other three teams. I'll take it.
0: Okay. MBM. Yep, my gas generator will charge the people that run out of power. MBM, your piece of crap truck can't even make it through a parade.
1: Jeez, don't be mad at him.
0: I'm not worried about you charging my car when you break down in front of all of Atascadero and have to push your car off the street.
1: It's so funny, the fake fears that people put you into.
0: Juanito,
1: so dumb.
0: New scum wants everyone to get electrical, but there's no infrastructure to support your electric car. When rollouts come out, I'll patch in my gas guzzler Ford Raptor.
5: Te amo tanto.
1: Todd. Listen, if...
0: I'm just reading these. Hanson, can't control my 1997 Dodge at Cummins, but they can turn your car and your electrical meter off on your house. You watch what they will do to power costs.
1: No.
0: Same things they've done to oil. Also, mileage tax may be coming.
1: Oil.
0: Again.
1: Oil.
0: Again.
1: Where?
0: Stop
1: Where?
0: Talking.
1: Where?
0: Stop talking, Tom. Again. Hanson, if for some reason you guys act like I got a new car and all of a sudden I'm such an idiot that I've, like the Little Mermaid, signed my life away with a Wicked Witch's scroll, well, I'll never be able to drive anything else.
1: Right.
0: Like you, again, I have other cars. I also can drive my other car. And if I didn't, I'll be fine. I've got this. No one said I was married to Tesla and I signed my life away to Elon Musk. I just sold my soul.
6: You were not hired for your brains.
0: God.
1: I saw one of
0: do
1: those.
0: Do some research about.
1: Yes.
0: Hanson, I can't even read it.
1: Just
0: do some research
1: stop.
0: About the about of EMFs in e-cars.
1: No.
0: Not a conspiracy.
1: Don't
0: Facts.
1: Care. Don't care. Don't care. Do not care.
0: Avocado farmer. I'm excited to. I'm going to try out the famous restaurant at Knott's Berry Farm this weekend. Never been before. Hear great things about the food.
1: That's not
0: getting
1: even
0: the fried
1: there's
0: chicken.
1: No, there's no famous restaurant at
0: yes,
1: Knott's Berry Farm. What is it?
0: It's the Knott's Berry Farm restaurant. They have like the fried chicken. It is like a. Yeah, it's like an old restaurant. Tom, shut up.
1: No, I don't think so.
0: Winer participation trophy. Oh, Becky, I love that about you. Enjoy your Tesla. Thank you, leader of the peasants. You tell him, Becky. No fun, Justin. A timeout. I never said anything about male to female. No need to be sexist, Becky. Oh, Justin,
1: oh,
0: just calm down,
1: here
0: okay?
1: Here we go, here we go.
0: Just calm down.
1: Here we go. It's great.
0: Unnamed, why are people so concerned about what you drive?
1: Because they are. They just are.
6: Inconceivable.
0: Laura from Paso heading over to the Valley to celebrate our granddaughter's Blake Olivia's 4th birthday. Love you both.
1: Oh.
0: Go Teslas, LOL.
1: Gross.
7: I'm here to tell you right now. We don't care.
8: Let me tell you.
0: We don't care. Sweetest Kathy. Good morning, Tom and Becky. Happy Friday.
1: Oh.
0: We are racing to the weekend, and we can't cross that finish line for the weekend fast enough. I hope you both have an electrifyingly awesome weekend with shockingly great times. Love
1: Thank
0: you lots,
1: you.
0: Kathy.
1: Thank you, Kathy.
0: Angry TV Breaker. Come on, Becky. Tell us how you really feel. Rick the Notary Nerd was out in Diablo yesterday, 90% Tesla, zero charging stations. You would think they would provide that for their people.
1: You think somehow they're not making it? I know everybody's like, there's no charging stations, but it seems like everybody who has a Tesla actually can plug in someplace and charge their car. Yeah. So it's all working out.
0: You drive a Tesla, I'm pretty sure you can afford to just have the charger at your house.
1: You'll be fine.
0: Tara's brother-in-law, Becky, might also add that your car off the line in a race is faster than most other cars, especially if you have the dual electric motor.
1: Did you say
0: most other cars? Needy Ned, people hack those things like baby monitors. All right, I'm not doing anything weird in my car, so what are you going to, like, stop me in the middle of the road? Fine, I'm gonna drive off a cliff. Okay.
1: Right.
0: Like, just everyone.
1: It's never happened.
0: Yes, buddy. Okay, we're on. I have a vested interest in the Avalanche as a season ticket holder to the Rio Rancho Goat, which is their farm. I spend a couple months out there out of the year living in Albuquerque.
1: Okay, A.
4: Good one, dork.
1: B.
8: Alert nerd.
1: C. I will take your bet.
0: MBM, the Honey Badger Got Loose, Clampett song.
1: I think I might have that actually for you, dummy.
0: A name, Becky Spicy, I love it. No fun, Justin. Really, let me know how that 30 to 45 minute charging time every time you stop works out for you. Love you lots. 15 minutes, honey.
1: Once a day.
0: And you, my time and what I do during the day, it actually works out
1: perfectly.
0: Thank you.
1: Thanks, though.
0: Thank you.
1: I didn't think.
0: Nothing I love more than being able to scroll on my phone in 15 minutes. Right. I'm out of there.
1: I honestly didn't think this would get this hot. I really didn't. But now I'm totally in it with you. Like, if you want to talk about real things, we absolutely will talk about real things. If you want to come up with these straw man BS things, you act like Becky's driving 20 miles and then has to stop and charge for an hour.
0: Back and forth to San Luis.
1: 20 miles.
0: Back and forth to San Luis. It's I can make dumb. It 2.5 times from Paso to San Luis.
1: Right. It's just
0: 25 minutes to charge my car if I stop somewhere.
1: So listen, y'all just keep believing whatever you're believing.
0: I don't care. Like, I don't care. Right. I'm going to drive by you while you're at the gas station spending hundreds of dollars.
1: Right.
0: And wave.
1: Bye. Thank you, folks, for must be 20 minutes to plug in.
0: In your face, Chuck said, because we care, Becky. An unnamed plug-in, Becky. Screw what people think.
1: That's right.
0: Unnamed, bold charging stations all over the place.
1: All over. Y'all come back
0: now. Here. This has been a Film Wise Press. Needy Ned, this sounds... I think you're trying to be scary.
1: Oh.
0: People hack those things. Just ask Anne Heche.
1: Anne Heche?
0: She drove her car into a car and died in a car accident.
1: No, wait, what?
0: Yes,
1: it's
0: remember?
1: Like, it's like 20 years ago. Anne Heche, I remember that name.
0: It was a long time ago. And...
1: Yeah, you know,
0: that
1: no,
0: sounds
1: no,
0: psycho.
1: No.
0: But don't forget, Needy Ned. Needy Ned,
1: right.
0: Needy Nicole, whatever it is calling yourself these days.
1: Don't do that. Don't do that. You know what I think?
9: There's a shortage of perfect breasts in this world. It would be a pity to damage yours.
1: All right, that's it. Jeez, we got to go. We're late. Shirley's going to be mad at me. Pepper's going to be mad at me. Y'all go screw yourself. Have a great Friday. Have a great weekend. And we will see you first thing Monday morning. 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

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And you could leave town a rich man. And he said, boys, whatever you're offering, it won't be enough.

the stories and the songs that defined a generation of country music like you've never heard them before. Dina Carter, multi-platinum, number one after number one, and the debut album that became one of the most beloved classics of the 90s. Plus special guest and local favorites, Joe and Martina. 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Monday, Memorial Day, May 25th. All ages with an early 5 p.m. start. Dina Carter, up close and personal with...

Well, that is the Turnpike Troubadours and something to hold on to. Good morning. Our 10 o'clock hour is underway. I'm Andy Morris. Got a lot to talk about today. A brand new Mid-State Fair announcement coming up. We've also got the Best of the West Antique Equipment Show to talk about. Dina Carter tickets next week we're giving away and a whole lot more. Like I said, we're going to have some fun for the next 5 hours. She

0: Jordan Davis, and turn this truck around. And I don't know if you heard, but there's a brand new Mid-State Fair surprise announcement coming out. They're announcing another country grandstand concert on Monday. You can hear about it at 9 o'clock with Tom and Becky in the morning. We're also going to give you a chance to win four on the floor on the app and at jugcountry.com after it's announced. That's Monday morning at 9 with Tom and Becky in the morning.
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Luke Combs there, and Sleepless in a Hotel Room. Our 10 o'clock hour rolling along here. Got details coming up soon on the Best of the West Antique Equipment Show. It's the one you've heard about. It's coming up very soon. Here's Shaboozy and Jelly Roll.

0: of Shaboozy and Jelly Roll there, and amen, and the best of the West Antique Equipment Show is coming up at Santa Margarita Ranch this Memorial Day weekend. 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

0: is Stella Lefty there. The song is called Boston. And Dina Carter is going to be in town on Memorial Day. She's going to be playing at Barrel House Brewing with a special acoustic singer-songwriter show. And Joe and Martina are going to be doing the same thing. So looking forward to that one. Again, it's Monday. Doors open at 5. It's going to be an early show. Tom and Becky have got tickets to give away all next week. You listen in for your chance to win.
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Vincent Mason there, and wish you well as our 11 o'clock hour rolls along. I had to look at the clock to see what time it was. It's one of those kind of days today. I'm Andy Morris. I'll be hanging out with you till about 3, and then Pepper takes over the airwaves. He is a little sunburned after his day in the sun yesterday. Here's the Zac Brown Band and Homegrown.

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0: Sonny Sweeney, and From a Table Away, going to play that one from a buddy, Joe, up at Chalk Mountain Liquor and Deli. I know they've got the radio on every day, and he's a big Sonny Sweeney fan, so I hope you have a good one. Hey, Los Hermanos Mendoza is going to be in town. Tonight's the night. They mix some classic country and some regional Norteño music. They're going to be at Barrel House tonight, and a special guest, the Clark Family Band, is going to be with them. The brothers, Los Hermanos Mendoza, are going to be in to talk with Pepper today. 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

0: 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Charlie Crockett is one of them.
1: When it comes to bad luck, I got perfect timing. 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
0: 98.1 K-Jug and Vina Robles Amphitheater welcome Charlie Crockett, July 18th. Straight out of the Texas dust, part through the door, part outlaw. And now he's bringing the Age of the Ram Tour live to Vina Robles Amphitheater in Paso Robles, Saturday, July 18th.
1: You ain't got time to tell me how you feel. 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

0: Megan Maroney there and Beautiful Things. Charlie Crockett going to be in town. Vina Robles Amphitheater is the place to be July 18th. It's the Age of the Ram tour. He is Grammy nominated. He's just got a blend of blues and country and gospel and Cajun. Really good performing artist. He sold out Red Rock, sold out the Ryman in Nashville, even played at the Hollywood Bowl. Pepper has tickets to give away. I think your final chance to win tickets comes up today at 4:20.
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4: 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Our weather forecast today, mostly sunny the rest of the day today. 86 the high in the North County, 71 south of the grade, and 66 at the beaches.

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0: Another day of searching for a job that's not too jobby with work that's not too worky. Yeah, good luck with that.
1: Oh, yeah, no doubt.
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0: Harney featuring Tim McGraw, Eric Church, and Morgan Wallen. That is called MacArthur. And Dina Carter is going to be in town on Monday, the 25th of May. It's Memorial Day. It's going to be a very special acoustic singer-songwriter show with guests Joe and Martina. It is going to be a really good time. If you'd like tickets and more information, head to jugcountry.com or use the KJUG app. And all next week, Tom and Becky are going to give you a chance to win some tickets in the morning.
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1: So there's some massive Memorial Day savings happening at Idler's Home. This is Pepper Daniels from 98.1 KJUG for Idler's Home. 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

0: That is Morgan Wallen and Don't We, and Los Hermanos Mendoza is going to be in town. The Bakersfield Country and Mexican artist will be here tonight at Barrel House Brewing. Doors open at 6. Special guest, the Sean Clark Family Band. And they're going to be in studio with Pepper a little bit later on this afternoon. 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
1: Jug Country weather.
0: Still calling for mostly sunny weather throughout the afternoon. 86 the high along the 101 in the North County. South County, we're looking for highs today somewhere near 71 to 72 and 66 for the beaches. Let's get you back into the music right now with Riley Green.
7: If you showed up, I wouldn't let you in.

Jordan Davis, and the next thing you know is our 1 o'clock hour gets started. I'm Andy Morris. I'll be hanging out with you till 3, and then Pepper takes over the airwaves today. Here's Megan Maroney. This is 6 Months Later.

Kane Brown there and Woman as we get ready for the Best of the West Antique Equipment Show. It's going to be coming up on Memorial Day weekend. Actually, it's the 22nd through the 24th at the Santa Margarita Ranch. I've got all the details coming up for you. Here's Brad Paisley, Carrie Underwood. In the meantime, this is Remind Me.

0: that is Easton Corbin there, and roll with it as our 1 o'clock hour rolls along. And we've got the Best of the West Antique Equipment Show coming up at Santa Margarita Ranch Memorial Day weekend. 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

0: Stephen Wilson Jr. there and Gary as we get ready for another great concert with Aaron Watson on the 13th of June at Barrel House Brewing. 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

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Give me that Monday, Memorial Day, May 25th. 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

0: is Jason Aldean there. The song is called Don't Tell on Me, and summertime is just about here. The weather is warming up just a little bit, and if you're looking around the house thinking maybe it's time to clean out some drawers, jewelry boxes, old coin collections, or broken jewelry you haven't touched in years, it might be the perfect time for Mid-State Precious Metals. 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
2: Jug Country weather.
3: Sunny in the North County today and sunny after the clouds and fog burn off south of the grade. Looking pretty nice out there right now. High temperatures 86 along the 101 in the North County, 71 for the Inland Valley south of the grade, and 66 at the beaches today. Let's get you back into the music with Tucker Wetmore and Brunette.

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0: 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Straight out of the Texas dust, part through the door, part outlaw. And now he's bringing the Age of the Ram Tour live to Vina Robles Amphitheater in Paso Robles, Saturday, July 18th.
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0: Ella Langley, Morgan Wallen, and I Can't Love You Anymore. We're looking forward to Los Hermanos Mendoza coming up tonight at Barrel House Brewing. 6 p.m. is when the doors open. Pepper's going to have them in studio in the 3 o'clock hour. You'll get a chance to hear what they sound like.
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Justin Moore and Time's Ticking. We're getting closer and closer towards the weekend and closer towards Memorial Day. That means the Best of the West Antique Equipment Show is going to be coming up. Santa Margarita Ranch, May 22nd, 23rd, and 24th. Here's Riley Green.

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0: was Tyler Halverson and Parker McCollum and Beer Garden Baby. Did not get to make it to the Club Car Bar last night. Tyler was going to be there with a big concert. Doors open at 7:30, and from what I heard, he put on a pretty good show.
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8: 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And the weather forecast still calling for mostly sunny weather today. Highs near 86 in the North County, 71 south of the grade, and 66 at the beaches.

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Here she is, Dina Carter and Strawberry Wine on 98.1 KJunk. Remember, we got a run of Good Medicine Presents shows at Barrel House coming up, starting with Los Hermanos Mendoza tonight. They're going to be joining me in studio here in a couple of minutes. And Dina Carter there this coming Monday. Tom and Becky were giving away tickets to that all week this week. They'll have more for you next week. And then in June, this guy is going to be there, Barrel House, Aaron Watson.

0: 98.1, and just after 3 o'clock, as we promise, Los Hermanos Mendoza in for a quick hit as they are on their way tonight to Barrel House. It is a Good Medicine Presents show tonight. Doors open at 6. We've got a great opener tonight, too, the Sean Clark Family Band, one of the bands around here on the Central Coast that I say plays both country and Western. Real deal, legit, just like these guys are from Bakersfield. It's great to catch up with you guys.
1: Likewise, Pepper. How you been?
0: Good, man. Good. See you guys hopping. You guys are moving. You guys are shaking. You're all over the place.
1: All over the place.
0: But before we get into all the activity, let's give everybody who doesn't know yet sort of the 101 on you guys. Give me the skinny, like the quick bio.
1: All right. So we are three brothers based in Bakersfield, California. We got that Bakersfield sound going on, and we play nothing but good old country music.
0: Yeah, simple as that. Grew up playing music together all the time. When did you sit around and go, okay, well, you're going to play guitar and you're going to do this? And did you assign it, or did it just sort of happen?
1: I think it was luck of the draw. Whoever got the shortest straw just stuck with the bass. So there he is.
0: Come on now.
2: Everybody knows the bass is the most fun instrument.
1: Now, the bass is the backbone for sure, but I think we just kind of picked it up based off what we learned from our grandpa. My grandpa taught me how to play what's called a bajo quinto, and then I picked up the guitar from there, and I had to have someone back me up, so I put him on bass. And later on, he backed me up so I can do a lead guitar on
3: his rhythm. It all just fell into place. There was no fighting or arguing about anything.
1: And then at some point,
0: I was going to say, wait, first of all, say everybody's name so everybody knows whose voice is
1: whose. We'll start from the oldest. Oldest brother?
3: I'm the oldest. My name's Jose.
0: Jose.
1: The middle brother, my name is Adolfo.
0: Okay.
2: I'm the youngest. I am Beto Mendoza.
0: And Beto plays the bass. And so the middle brother, he just admitted it, that he organized all this. He just admitted he assigned you everything.
2: He's the con artist. Yes.
1: The scheme behind it.
0: The scheme. But you all come together, then you get the three-piece.
1: Yes.
0: And here's the thing. Let's not worry about a drummer. Let's not mess with a drummer, right? I mean, we'll get to that when we get to that.
1: We'll cross that bridge when we get there.
0: When we get there. But you guys have been at it for a few years now. I love the sound that you guys have put together. I love classic country stuff, and I love that Bakersfield sound and what you guys were just playing in the hallway, which you're going to play for us a snippet here in a little bit.
1: Yes, sir.
0: I said that kind of music just makes you want a cold beer.
1: Oh, yeah.
0: You know, that's when you know it's a good one, right?
2: Sometimes my dad asks me, I'm surprised I'm not a freaking alcoholic with all this music.
0: Hey, right? Right. Or maybe tequila, but I don't know. We'll keep it simple because you are at Barrel House tonight, and that's where all the beer is. So, since we last spoke, I mean, you guys have been out and about. Like, where have you been? How far have you strayed? And what kind of experiences have you had so far?
1: Man, I mean, luckily we've been blessed enough. God put us in a great position to be able to be all over the map. We just, I think the furthest we've played is in Monterrey in Mexico. We played out there.
0: Really?
1: Yeah, it was a country music festival out of Mexico, believe it or not. And that was awesome. And then in and around here in the Central Valley, the Central Coast, you know, our home areas.
0: Yeah, up and down the valley and up and down the coast, basically.
2: We also just finished wrapping it up in Amarillo, Texas, out there.
0: Ah, nice, nice. Now, that's a little ways away. That's pretty cool. What'd the Texans think?
1: Texas was cool. I mean, you know what? I'm surprised the fans there, they seemed more in shock. They're like, what are these guys look like? My cousin, there are a bunch of Mexicans out there. Like, look at my cousin, they're playing country music, but they liked it. They enjoyed it. They really had fun.
0: That's awesome. Yeah, a little confusing. They probably expected just to do Mexican music.
1: Yeah,
0: right?
1: I mean, some people do expect us to do that, but then, you know, they come up to us afterwards and they're like, dude, I love that you're doing the country music. It's awesome. It's what I grew up on and I wouldn't expect it, you know.
0: Exactly. Yeah. People might not know the impact that classic country music, especially the 60s and 70s, had on the Hispanic community in America. I mean, all your parents are all fans.
1: Yeah, 100%.
0: Of all those old schools, right?
1: Yes, sir.
0: Yeah, definitely. And that, not just because you're from Bakersfield, but that probably adds to it, right? You
1: 100%.
0: Got Buck Owens and Merle Haggard and those guys. But I hear Johnny Cash in your guys' music and a lot of other classic artists like that as well. So you've been working on new music. You promised me a little bit of a tease of some new music.
2: Maybe. We'll see. I'll think
1: enough,
2: about
1: enough
2: it.
1: Enough wine will get in there, and then we'll maybe consider it.
0: Yeah, there you go. But talk about what you're working on now and how it's coming together. What's the approach been, and what's the sound been like?
1: Well, I mean, first and foremost, you guys know we have to represent, and we're doing a lot of Bakersfield sound right now.
0: Mm-hmm.
1: We just worked on a record with a great friend now. I mean, he's an awesome producer, Pete Anderson. He helped us out. I believe we talked about this.
0: We did talk about this. This was like Bob Dylan. Like, he passed on Bob Dylan to work with you guys.
1: Correct.
0: Was it that what I remember?
1: Yeah, that's what happened.
0: No big deal. No big deal. Freaking Bob Dylan.
1: No, yeah. So Pete's been awesome. And he's helped us out. He's helped us out, and we just finished up this record, and it's awesome. It's a bunch of Bakersfield sound stuff, and it's a lot of original music that hasn't been heard before.
2: Nice. It's very new and fresh. I wouldn't label it like it definitely sounds like it's got Bakersfield in there, but it's also fresh.
1: It's
2: familiar and fresh.
1: It's Los Hermanos Mendoza.
0: Yes, that's what I love. That's what I've heard ever since the beginning from you guys. Was like, it was familiar in that sound, but it's fresh, and it's a hard thing to do, because I'll just say, this is an editorial, has nothing to do with these guys necessarily. People always say, I want to hear classic country. Well, anybody can just do classic country. Mm-hmm. It's pretty simple music, but what you guys bring is a sort of a heritage to it, and a different edge to it that takes it one step to the next step, and you move it forward. It's very subtle, but it's very important, because I mean, you could just, anybody can just play a simple Johnny Cash song, really.
2: Yeah.
0: I mean, really. No offense to anybody out there that just plays simple Johnny Cash music, but I'm just saying. We're going to get snippets. Is that what we're going to get today? We're going to get a couple snippets of the new songs.
1: They snuck in some wine back here, so we'll get you some.
0: Yeah, snippets. Get some snippets. Tell me about one. And these are first time you're playing them?
1: This is the first time anybody's really going to hear any rendition of what we're doing.
0: Yes. So
1: this first song coming up is... We'll start off with something a little bit hyped up. So
0: okay.
1: this is called Doing What I Did.
0: It's Los Hermanos Mendoza. Tonight, Barrel House, 6 o'clock on the doors, all ages, and tickets are still available. It's going to be a big house tonight, but tickets are still available.
1: Here it goes.

0: wish I was too well known for doing what I did.
1: Yeah. Now that's a tease right there, because I'm ready for the next. I'm ready for it to keep going. But it's got that rockabilly roadhouse country kind of thing going.
0: Yeah.
1: Love that. I love that. Again, Los Hermanos Mendoza tonight. Barrel House, another Good Medicine Presents show. And we got a little bit of a sneak peek, a little bit of a tease here today. So album's done.
0: Album is done.
1: Done.
0: Completely.
1: Got to go through then staging a release, and you got to go through all that kind of stuff. That's where it's at right now.
0: Yes, sir.
1: Yeah, very
0: right
1: cool.
0: On the money.
1: And I have to ask, like, window, time frame, any kind of a sense of when we're going
0: to
1: hear it?
0: I will say for sure. The plan is to have it out this year, 2026.
1: Yeah. Okay.
0: Probably mid to late 2026.
1: Gotcha. All right. So we got to get some stuff lined up before we get there.
0: Yes, sir.
1: Maybe in the fall. Yeah,
0: maybe in the fall.
1: Sounds like the fall. Yeah. Very, very cool. Very cool. Invite the audience out. Tell people what they're going to expect when they see you tonight.
2: What's up, guys? Yeah. Nothing but good times, good drinks, and good old country music from LHM. Got the 20-year-olds here playing some country music.
0: Yeah, we'll see you guys at Barrel House. It's going to be a great time. Make sure you guys bring your dancing boots, get some drinks in, and enjoy good old country music.
1: It's going to be a beautiful night, too. Beautiful night. And you said you prepared one more little snippet to tease us with.
0: Yes, sir.
1: Let's take it out on that here on KJO.
0: Now, this one is a beautiful song. This is a never-before-heard song written by a good friend of ours, Casas. This one's called Barstool Number 5.

0: Again, another one that makes you want a cold beer, like right away. Yeah, right away.
1: Familiar and fresh.
0: Familiar and fresh. I love it, you guys. Keep up the good work. Great to see you guys again tonight. Barrel House, 6 o'clock, doors open. Good Medicine presents Sean Clark Family Band opening up. They're fantastic. And then you're going to love these guys. Good to see you again. Keep up the good work.
2: Thank you.
1: Likewise.
2: Pleasure.
0: 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Here's Streets of Bakersfield.

0: Los Hermanos Mendoza, Streets of Bakersfield on 98.1 KJUG. And you heard there, they gave us a little snippet of some new music that they are working on. Very excited to hear that. I love these guys. I think they're great. They're going to be at Barrel House again tonight. Still a chance for you to see this. 6 o'clock on the Doors, all ages tonight. A Good Medicine Presents show with special guests, the Sean Clark Family Band, opening up the party. And, yeah, thanks to those guys for stopping in studio and hanging out with us. I really do think they're onto something here. 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

0: There's Zach Toppin, South of Sanity on 98.1 KJUG. And don't go anywhere on your Friday. Keep it on the jug. Next hour, I've got Charlie Crockett tickets once again on the Fresh Cut at 420. Stay tuned for that. You don't want to get out this weekend without a chance at winning some tickets, do you?
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0: 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They've got something special going on at Idler's Home for Memorial Day, and it's already started. You need to take advantage of it. 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
0: 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The only story this weekend is wind. Tomorrow going to be very

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There's Jelly Roll and Lainey Wilson on 98.1 K-Jug, and I'm sure you've seen the pictures by now. Lainey got married, and they put some wedding pictures out yesterday that have been all over the internet last night and yesterday. A beautiful wedding in Tennessee. Coming up, your Fresh Cut and Charlie Crockett tickets up for grabs.

It's Bulletproof from Nate Smith on 98.1 KJUG. It's Pepper Monday morning. We've got a surprise Mid-State Fair concert announcement for you. That's right, Monday morning, 9 a.m. Surprise to us, surprise to you, because I thought maybe we were done booking country. No chance you're going to guess this one, though, probably. I guess no chance, 99% chance you won't.

0: Carolina.
1: 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Another shot at Charlie Crockett tickets. We get ready for his show July 18th at Vina Robles Amphitheater. It's kind of got a theme here. Charlie sings about hard times, hard luck, hard stuff all the time. Yeah, yesterday we did hard luck and circumstances. Today we're going to do hard times. Welcome to hard times. Hard will be the key word today. Hard on the KJAC Supercuts text line, 805-549-8698. 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
1: Welcome to Hard Times. Charlie Crockett on 98.1 KJUG. Very cool, very neat sound, very deliberate, very intentional, and very, very good. Charlie Crockett, July 18th, Vina Robles Amphitheater. 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

0: That's Beautiful Things and Megan Maroney on 98.1 KJUG. And it is Pepper rolling through your afternoon here. Poll question. I've been thinking about this since I saw the question, and I couldn't think of anything. Poll question brought to you by Be Right There Heating and Air. Have you ever witnessed a crime? So I had to think about that. I was like, man, I don't know. Like, the first thing I'm thinking of is like, I mean, I've seen fights. You know, I've seen like traffic stuff, maybe, you know, you see that every once in a while. That's, you know, kind of minor stuff. I've never seen a bank robber like running out of a bank, you know, with a sack of money and a ski mask on or anything like that. So like, no, like hard crimes. I don't think I've ever seen that.
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There's Joe and Martina with Ghost on your radio on 98.1 KJUG. Remember, you can see them a week from Monday. That'll be next Memorial Day, Monday, May 25th. They are going to open up for Dina Carter on that show. Tom and Becky were giving away tickets to every day this past week. They're going to give away tickets next week as well as we work towards Memorial Day weekend next weekend. On Memorial Day Monday, it's an all-ages show. Doors early at 5 p.m. It's going to be a special acoustic Dina Carter show, which is going to be really cool to get to see her.

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0: 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Mostly clear tonight. Lows around 50. That's the way that it's going to go this weekend. Beautiful. Very windy at times tomorrow, but still 70s in the South County. Low 80s above the grade.

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